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3: The top stories this hour. Andy Burnham's admitted he might be in trouble at home after saying the opening of his new Number 10 North office was the best day of his life. The new Prime Minister rounded off his first week in the job in Manchester. Since taking power, he's capped bus fares in England and cut tax on pubs and electricity bills. He says the cost of living's his priority.
4: How much longer are we going to talk about these things without actually doing something to help people? And already in the space of a few days, I've made a number of moves that will deal with some of these challenges, although I appreciate there's a lot more to do.
3: A murder investigation's been launched after a 17-year-old boy was stabbed to death in Luton. Emergency services were called to Kingsway Recreation Ground just before 7pm last night, following reports a number of teenagers were seen carrying knives. Bedfordshire police say two teenage boys have been arrested on suspicion of violent disorder. Crews are continuing to tackle a huge fire in Essex after an explosion ripped through an industrial unit near Chelmsford. Emergency services were called to Southend Road just before 5pm yesterday. A major incident's been declared, with the situation described as hazardous. About 90,000 people have now fled wildfires raging in France and Spain. Boats have even been used to help evacuations on the French Atlantic coast, where flames are threatening homes and campsites. Spanish authorities have declared a national emergency after two fires merged near Madrid. Fishmonger Hakim Espinosa is among those told to leave the village of Chapinaria.
5: All around the town was smoke and fire. I was scared. Everything was just fire and smoke. People were nervous. The elderly were walking one after the other. It makes you feel bad.
3: A police boat full of armed officers crashed into central London's Westminster Bridge yesterday afternoon. Four are still in hospital with serious but not life-threatening injuries. And yellow heat health alerts have come into force for large parts of England. The warnings cover southern and central areas until Sunday, with temperatures expected to reach 30 degrees in London later. From Sky News, I'm Stevie Shillinglaw.

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11: The top stories this hour. Andy Burnham's opened his new number 10 North office and says he wants to get Britain hoping again. The Prime Minister is expected to work out of the centre in Manchester one day a week. He says it'll help put power in every postcode. But Tory leader Kemi Badenoch says it's an interesting gimmick.
12: It's the actual decisions that are being taken that matter, not where you move people here or there. And what I'm really worried about is that we've got a new Prime Minister who should be lifting his sights and talking about how we revolutionise our economy, but he's mostly talking about the little things.
11: A murder investigation's been launched after a 17-year-old boy was stabbed to death in Luton. Emergency services were called to Kingsway Recreation Ground just before 7 p.m. last night. Following reports, a number of teenagers were seen carrying knives. Two teenage boys have been arrested on suspicion of violent disorder. A major incident's been declared as around 50 firefighters try to tackle a huge blaze in Essex. An explosion's ripped through an industrial unit near Chelmsford. Around 200,000 people have now fled wildfires raging in France and Spain. Spanish authorities have declared a national emergency after two fires merged near Madrid. Swimmer Duncan Scott's added yet another gold to his Commonwealth tally, cementing his title as Scotland's most successful athlete in the history of the Games. He retained his 200-metre individual medley crowned last night and picked up his country's first medal in Glasgow. First Minister John Swinney says he's made the nation proud, and Scott says it was a special atmosphere.
13: And this pool's been so special to me anyway. You know, first time I qualified for an Olympic Games this year. First European title. Obviously, Commies 2014 here. So yeah, no, it's really cool. Legacy and things like that.
11: He beat Team GB teammate Tom Dean, who finished in third for England. And a £3,000 reward's being offered for information after a monkey was abandoned on a London bus. The female common marmoset was discovered on the 302 in Kensal Rise last Friday. It's since been named Oyster. From Sky News, I'm Stevie Schillinglaw.

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7: The top stories this hour. Andy Burnham's admitted he might be in trouble at home after saying the opening of his new Number 10 North office was the best day of his life. The new Prime Minister rounded off his first week in the job in Manchester. Since taking power, he's capped bus fares in England, cut tax on pubs, and removed VAT from electricity bills. He says the cost of living's his priority.
8: How much longer are we going to talk about these things without actually doing something to help people? And already in the space of a few days, I've made a number of moves that will deal with some of these challenges, although I appreciate there's a lot more to do.
7: A murder investigation's been launched after a 17-year-old boy was stabbed to death in Luton last night. Two teenage boys have been arrested on suspicion of violent disorder. A major incident's been declared in Essex as more than 50 firefighters continue to tackle a huge blaze near Chelmsford. Emergency services were called to an industrial unit on South End Road just before 5 p.m. yesterday. There are no reported injuries, but local residents are being urged to keep windows and doors closed, with the situation described as hazardous. Dave Bond is from Essex County Fire and Rescue Service.
9: The incident has been declared a major incident by the fire service due to the size of the fire that we're dealing with. There is still significant smoke, and we're advising people to stay away from the area while we deal with it. We do believe that we've got the fire surrounded now, but we ask for the public's patience while we bring the incident to a closure.
7: A law student's been charged and since released on bail after Irish police intercepted a car bomb. The device was already constructed when it was seized in County Monaghan on Wednesday in an intelligence-led operation. Around 200,000 people have now been evacuated from their homes as wildfires rage across France and Spain. Spanish authorities, meanwhile, have declared a national emergency after two fires merged near Madrid. And swimmer Duncan Scott has claimed Scotland's first Commonwealth gold at the home games in Glasgow. Scott set a games record on his way to victory with England's Tom Dean in third. From Sky News, I'm Stevie Shillinglaw.

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8: The top stories this hour. Andy Burnham's marked the end of his first week as Prime Minister with a new number 10 North office in Manchester. He claims it will be a nerve centre for a Rewire Britain and will help spread power across the country. The PM announced a 20% business rates reduction for England's pubs and a VAT cut on some electricity bills during the first days of his premiership. But Tory leader Kemi Badenoch called them gimmicks.
9: What I want to hear from Andy Burnham is how he's going to lower energy costs, how he's going to create jobs for young people. We have a graduate recruitment crisis. He is not the Mayor of Manchester anymore. He is our Prime Minister. He needs to start acting like it.
8: Donald Trump's joked that he will run for a fourth term as US president. He was speaking at the White House Correspondents' Dinner, which was rescheduled after a gunman interrupted the original event in April. He also said Iran wanted to secure a peace deal and confirmed Israeli Prime Minister Benjamin Netanyahu will visit the US next week. Around 200,000 people have now fled wildfires raging in France and Spain. Boats have even been used to help evacuations on the French Atlantic coast, where flames are threatening homes and campsites. Spanish authorities, meanwhile, have declared a national emergency after two fires merged near Madrid. Fishmonger Joaquim Espinosa is among those told to leave the village of Chapinaria.
10: All around the town was smoke and fire. I was scared. Everything was just fire and smoke. People were nervous. The elderly were walking one after the other. It makes you feel bad.
8: A murder investigation's been launched after a 17-year-old boy was stabbed to death in Luton last night. Two teenage boys have been arrested on suspicion of violent disorder. A major incident's been declared as around 50 firefighters continue to tackle a huge blaze in Essex. An explosion ripped through an industrial unit near Chelmsford yesterday evening. And England have failed to retain their Commonwealth men's team gymnastics title after being beaten by Canada in Glasgow. Elsewhere, Scottish swimmer Duncan Scott picked up gold in the 200-metre individual relay. From Sky News, I'm Stevie Shillinglaw.

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10: The top stories this hour, and Andy Burnham's marked the end of his first week as Prime Minister with a new Number 10 North office in Manchester. The PM announced a 20% business rates reduction for England's pubs and a VAT cut on some electricity bills. Tory leader Kemi Badenoch called them gimmicks.
11: What I want to hear from Andy Burnham is how he's going to lower energy costs, how he's going to create jobs for young people. We have a graduate recruitment crisis. He is not the Mayor of Manchester anymore. He is our Prime Minister. He needs to start acting like it.
10: A major incident's been declared in Essex as more than 100 firefighters tackle a huge blaze near Chelmsford. Emergency services were called to an industrial unit on Southend Road just before 5 p.m. There's been no reported injuries. A major incident's been declared by Police Scotland as crews battle a wildfire in the Cairnorms National Park for a 10th day. Around 650 residents in the village of Nethy Bridge were evacuated after a day of strong winds aggravated conditions. On World Drowning Prevention Day, a UK-wide strategy is being launched to raise awareness of the dangers of swimming in open water. 19 people died in 1 week during May's heatwave, many of them children and teenagers. Despite being a strong swimmer, 23-year-old Hayden Griffiths drowned off New Brighton in the Wirral in July 2022. His sister Megan says the Find Your Float campaign could help save a life.
12: If you were to jump into some cold water and you feel yourself going into cold water shock, instead of gasping and breathing in that water, try and resist that and lie on your back with your ears submerged and try and float to live. Try and regain that calm.
10: A former Royal Navy officer's been jailed for 33 months for a planned and predatory attack on a young sailor. Lieutenant Commander John Cursiter was found guilty of sexually assaulting and falsely imprisoning the victim and possessing cocaine following a court-martial. He's been dismissed with disgrace from service and placed on the sex offenders register. And yellow heat health alerts have come into force for parts of England. Temperatures could top 30 degrees this weekend.
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10: Staying mainly dry across the UK with some cloud in the north, but much sunnier further south. Highs of 28. That's the latest. I'm Adam Richardson.
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15: And hello, good morning. It's Wes back on with you for Saturday morning. Let's kick off the show with Taylor Swift. I knew it. I knew you.

0: Joel, end of beginning with Wes on Hit Radio at 6:11 on Saturday morning. Good morning, welcome along. Hope you're all good today. I, as you might have heard yesterday, did drive time and then went home, had my tea, watched a bit of TV, and then 9:30, which is usually past my bedtime. If I'm getting up for the weekend, it's got to be 9 o'clock. But past my bedtime at 9:30 last night, I noticed there's new Fake or Fortunes out. And I was like, oh, I love this. So I started to watch that. I didn't get to bed till like after 10:30. What was I thinking? What a fool. How reckless when I've got work in the morning. So I need you to really help me out this morning and send over. Make it easy for me, okay? Don't make me have to work too hard. I can't do it today. I need you to, first of all, as always, for this first hour of the show, is send over a voice note on WhatsApp to wake the nation, including me. Wake me as well as the nation today. Something like, let's go for Orty, who got in touch last weekend.
1: Well, hey, good morning, Wes, and good morning to the nation. Hope you all have a cracking weekend. Love you all.
0: Excellent. So something like that I need on WhatsApp voice note. Okay, type in, grab your phone now, open up WhatsApp, type in 0333 2020 800, and send over a voice note like that. You can sing it, you can do a daft voice. The more daft, the better, in fact. So wake the nation now on 0333 2020 800. WhatsApp now. And while you do that, I

0: Classic season. Love those sound effects. It's 6:21, it's Wes on Saturday morning. Did you hear yesterday Sharon winning £400,000? She got the phone call from Kate Thornton. Kate told her, yeah, you've won £400,000. What was her reaction?
1: Get lost. I don't believe it.
0: She told Kate to get lost. but she got the money straight away into her bank account. 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Really hope you win. Ella Langley is coming up next. Also, the biggest tune from Alex Warren, Ordinary, is getting played very soon.
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That's a naughty boy. And Sam Smith and La La La on Hits Radio with Wes on Saturday, the 25th of July. It's now 6:31. Good morning. Welcome if you've just woken up today and turned on. Lovely to have you here. It's a busy day today. In fact, busy weekend. The qualifiers taking place today for the Hungarian Grand Prix. The 100 continues for the cricket. Day two of the Commonwealth Games are on in Glasgow, including athletics and gymnastics. And in Riyadh, Anthony Joshua and Christian Prenger are fighting later on. And next, we are waking the nation. If you've woken up all groggy, don't worry. We'll sort you out once we've woken you up. If you've not sent over a voice note on WhatsApp, you need to do it now, quickly. 0333 2020 800. I want you to you sing it if you like. Do an impression. We've not had an impression for ages. Who can do an impression? Do one now. Wake everyone up. Say good morning to everyone. Wake the nation on 0333 2020 800. Now, quickly, we're doing it next. Wash your WhatsApp. Here's Ella Langley next and choosing Tegvuth.

0: Lady Gaga and Bruno Mars, who played Wembley last night. Did you go last night or are you going tonight? He's doing it again this evening. Enjoy if you're going to see him in concert. It's Wes on Hits Radio at now 6:38, and it's time to wake the nation. If you've just woken up and turned on, this is perfect for you as we wake you up. Don't worry, by the end of it, you'll be fully awake. Leslie, good morning.
1: Everybody. Hiya, Wes.
0: Hiya.
1: It's Leslie here again.
0: I said that.
1: Hope everyone's okay, and I think it's going to be warm again. Love you all.
0: Love you too. Yes, it will be warm today, and getting hotter. Another heat wave on the way. Diane, good morning. Happy Saturday.
2: Morning, Wes. I feel your pain, mate. I really do. I'm knackered myself. Hope you're all good, though, and hope you have a lush weekend. Come on. Get out of bed.
0: Come on, like she says, get out of bed. Goody, wake the nation.
3: Good morning, Wessel. Wakey, wakey, everybody.
0: Yeah, wakey, wakey. Kirk has been in touch on voice note, wanting to say good morning to you.
4: Good morning, everybody. Let's get ready to go. Off to work, let's get up. Let's have a brilliant day.
0: Thank you, Kirk. Who else? Oh, and finally, it's Richmond, who, when I asked for an impression on voice note, because we've not had an impression for ages, actually, that's not entirely true, because Richmond does an impression of a cockerel waking you up first thing.
5: Good morning, everybody. Good morning, Wes. I hope everyone has the best Saturday ever. Woo, woo, coo, coo, coo, coo. Wakey, wakey, everybody.
0: Yeah, that's the cockerel, the rooster impression. Excellent, thank you. Good morning, everybody. We're Welcome the Nation. Ray's next.
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Shellen, ODB and Maya, a ghetto superstar. The kind of throwback that you'll get later on this morning from 10 till 11am with Sam Thompson, who's back with you after me. It's now 10 to 7am on Saturday morning. 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
14: Top stories this hour. Five police officers have been injured after their boat hit Westminster Bridge while responding to an emergency near Battersea. Three officers were thrown into the water and rescued by nearby boats, with four still in hospital, but none thought to have life-threatening injuries. The police have thanked river users and emergency crews for their quick action, which helped prevent further harm. More than 200,000 people have been evacuated from their homes as wildfires take hold across parts of France and Spain. Spanish authorities have declared a national emergency after two fires merged near Madrid. To help Londoners make the most of the city this summer, TfL have launched a new weekend hopper scheme, capping the cost of weekend travel. Travellers will have unlimited travel on Saturdays and Sundays on the capital's buses and trams for just £1.75 per day. Our senior reporter Claire Bode has more.
15: For the first time ever, all travel on buses and trams will be capped at the cost of just one fare every weekend this summer. The scheme will run until the 31st of August. The weekend hopper deal will also be in place for the August bank holiday to include those travelling for this year's Notting Hill Carnival. The deal is expected to save families tens of pounds every weekend.
14: A major incident's been declared in Essex as more than 100 firefighters tackle a huge blaze near Chelmsford. Emergency services were called to an industrial unit on Southend Road just before 5 p.m. yesterday. And a huge patchwork quilt made by and for trans people across the UK will be carried through the capital today at London Trans Pride. It stretches almost 300 metres and has been put together by hundreds of trans people and allies, each creating their own patch to reflect their lives and experiences. It'll take more than 200 volunteers to march the artwork from Portland Place to Trafalgar Square. CN Lester is the co-creative lead.
16: People have used paint, they've used applique. We've got so many sequins, you would not believe. So I made a patch and I just stuck things on with glue and wrote things on with Sharpie. But then we have ones which are full on like painted portraits, and that kind of combination of the personal and the political is kind of what this is all about.
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14: Warm and dry across the capital with plenty of sunshine, turning hazy at times with a breeze, highs of 28. That's the latest. 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
17: Fleur East here. We're back next week with Ariana Grande, tickets to win, and Sam Smith's on the show.
0: And now it's Wes here for Saturday morning. Let's get the tunes back on. Nelly Furtado and Timbaland coming up. First of all, here's Olivia Dean.

Harry Styles and As It Was. Hits Radio on Saturday morning with Wes. Hello, good morning. It's now 10 past 7 on Saturday. How are you doing today? Apart from try answering that without saying tired or exhausted or any of the words like that. You can't do it, can you? You can't do it. It's just far too early on a weekend. Nevertheless, here you are. You're up and doing what? As always, I'm very interested to be told what you are doing. What is better than a lovely Saturday morning lie-in? Because you're not getting one of those today. You're up and you're doing what exactly? Is it something very exciting? If that's the reason, then you have to share it with me. Okay, if it's really exciting, you've got to share it. If you're buzzing about it, or maybe it's just work. If so, tell me. No weekend for you. Tell me why. 0333 2020 800. You can call or WhatsApp now. 0333 2020 800. Thank you in advance. And whilst you WhatsApp or call up, I will get on this, which I think you will love very much. She's called Stella Lefty. She's, what, 23, 22? Something like this. And this is her massive debut. It's called Boston.

0: that I try to hide, but I can't have you. We're bound to break and my hands are tied.
1: Oh, tied. James Arthur and Anne-Marie.
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1: Past 7 with Wes. There's Rewrite the Stars. Hey, yesterday the stars were all aligned for Sharon, who won £400,000 and now has that money in her bank account. And when she got the phone call from Kate Thornton, what was her reaction? What would your reaction be when you get told, you know, you've won £400,000? Sharon's was this.
3: Get lost. Don't believe it.
1: She told Kate to get lost. I love it. 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

0: 5 o'clock on Friday, and then someone gets the phone call and wins the lot, hopefully you, winning $500,000. Again, text WIN to 63103 to try and win it right now. And a massive good luck. Whilst you enter, make me a winner. I'll get on Taylor Swift and Opalite very soon. And also a classic throwback by Beyonce.
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Beyonce, Irreplaceable on Hits Radio at 7:31 on Saturday morning. Good morning. Hope you're well today. This is Wes, as usual, till 9, and Sam Thompson. Saturday, 25th of July. Wow, we're almost in August. What is going on today? Lots going on today, actually. The Hungarian Grand Prix is on. The 100 in the cricket continues. Rugby league, a lot of games going on today. Good luck to your team. World Match Play Darts on later. Day 2 of the Commonwealth Games in Glasgow. And it's Jax Jones' birthday today. But have a guess now. How old Jax is? What are you saying? You can't say it in your head and then afterwards go, oh, do you know, I was going to say that. We don't believe you. So you have to say it out loud. Okay, go late 30s for Jax Jones. If you go in 39, then that is the right answer. Well done if you said 39 for Jax Jones. Next, it's Alex Warren's brand new song.

0: Bruno Mars, who has played Wembley quite a few nights now. He played it again last night, and he's doing it again tonight. So enjoy if you're going to see him in concert. It's 7:37. Wes on Hits Radio, loving your WhatsApps. So be in touch, 0333 2020 800. As always, I'd love to know what the plan for you is this weekend. 0333 2020 800. Jackie, how are you?
1: I'm fine, thank you. How are you?
0: Hello, Jackie.
1: Hello, Jackie. You look nice today.
0: Oh, you look nice.
1: Get it all the time.
0: Do you get it all the time? I'm sure you do. I love that, though. Have you watched it?
1: I do, yes. I watch it on Toxic all the time.
0: What are you doing today? What's going on?
1: So I'm literally just picking my friend Liz up. She's just got in the car now.
0: Hiya, Liz.
2: Hiya.
0: Hiya. Oh, hiya. You look nice, Liz.
1: It's the radio, Liz.
2: Oh, right.
0: She's got no idea what's going on.
1: No, not at all. I was up and I was listening to you and thought, all right, I'll ring in.
0: Good, yeah. And what are you, Liz, doing today?
1: Right, so we're doing our Saturday morning ritual and we're off to Slimming World.
0: Oh, okay.
1: Now at this time, and then we go shopping.
0: Yeah.
1: And then probably later on taking the dog for a walk for me.
0: Busy, busy. Have you been behaving this week for your Slimming World?
1: It's a little bit like one of those. Well, I broke a nail and I had to have a fry up.
0: Okay, well, so good luck.
1: Well, I think I need more than luck today, actually. But yeah, it's a ritual.
0: Have a great Saturday. Thanks for getting in touch.
1: Thank you, and you. Bye.
3: Hello, Jackie. Oh, you look nice.
0: Right, whilst you WhatsApp, I'll get on Zara Larsson.
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Teddy Swims and The Door at Hits Radio with Wes on Saturday morning. All next week, when you're waking up at this time, have Fleur, Will and James on, because next week they are giving away Miles Smith and Ariana Grande tickets. Yes. So if you want to go and see them in concert, Fleur, Will and James on Hits Radio Breakfast. They are your people next week. Here and now, it's Tame Impala.

0: Fugees and Ready or Not. That is the kind of throwback you'll get later on this morning from 10 till 11 with Sam Thompson, and also tomorrow night from 7 o'clock when Kimberly Wyatt has got 3 whole hours of throwback. You'll love it. Check her out tomorrow. After 8 o'clock this morning, latest Lewis Capaldi and the best ever, Ella Henderson.
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14: It's on Stories this hour, and five police officers have been injured after their boats hit Westminster Bridge while responding to an emergency near Battersea. Three officers were thrown into the water and rescued by nearby boats, with four still in hospital, but none thought to have life-threatening injuries. Police are thanking river users and emergency crews for their quick actions, which helped to prevent further harm. Around 200,000 people have been evacuated from their homes as wildfires sparked by heat waves rage across France and Spain. Central Spain's been one of the worst hit areas, with authorities declaring a national emergency after two fires merged in Madrid. Two blazes west of Bordeaux have seen thousands of people flee tourist hotspots on the French Atlantic coast. A giant patchwork quilt created by and for trans people across the UK is set to be carried through London at Trans Plus Pride today. Stretching nearly 300 metres, the quilt's made up of hundreds of patches, each one sharing a different story or experience. More than 200 volunteers will help parade the artwork from Portland Place to Trafalgar Square. Co-creative lead CN Lester told us how the flag will look.
15: So the patches themselves, so the fabric underneath, are in the colours of the trans flag. So when we're marching side by side, you'll see this absolutely enormous trans flag wending its way down Regent Street towards Trafalgar Square. But then when you come into the piece, you start seeing all kinds of different designs.
14: To help Londoners make the most of summer, TfL has launched a new weekend hopper scheme which caps bus and tram travel at just £1.75 per day on Saturdays and Sundays. Our senior reporter Claire Bode has more.
16: For the first time, all journeys on buses and trams will be charged at a single fare every weekend until the 31st of August. The deal will also cover the bank holiday, making it easier for people heading to Notting Hill Carnival. TfL says families could save tens of pounds each weekend, helping everyone get around the capital for less.
14: And heatwave conditions are returning for parts of England this coming week. Temperatures are expected to peak at 35 degrees Celsius in some areas. For some, it could be the start of the fourth heatwave of the year.
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14: Warm and dry across the capital with plenty of sunshine, turning hazy at times with a breeze. Highs of 28. That's the latest. I'm Adam Richardson.
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17: 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We're back next week with Ariana Grande, tickets to win, and Sam Smith's on the show.
0: And here and now, it's Wes on Saturday morning. Thank you so much for listening, and let me get the tunes back on with Lewis Capaldi and Stay Love.

0: Post Malone and Morgan Wallen. I had some help at 8:11. Hits Radio is on. It's Wes here. Thank you for listening. Hope you're well. Happy weekend as well. Hope you've got a really great weekend ahead of you, planned, all planned. Let me know your plans on 0333 2020 800. WhatsApp 0333 2020 800. Donna, hello.
1: Morning.
0: Wow, you're awake, aren't you?
1: We are. We're raring to go.
0: What are you doing? Why are you up so early?
1: So we're doing a 30-mile walk around Whitby to raise money for Alzheimer's.
0: Wow. Who's we?
1: So there's Jackie, Charlotte, Amy and Donna.
0: Wow. And did you say 30 miles or 13 miles?
1: 13 miles.
0: Oh, thank goodness for that. Although 13 is quite a long way as well, isn't it?
1: It is, definitely.
0: Are you ready? Have you practiced?
1: Have you
0: practiced? Training? Rehearsed?
1: Well, I've been to the gym, so we've done a bit.
0: Okay.
1: It's actually the seventh challenge for some of them. Jackie and Amy lost their mums, so they've been doing 12 months of challenges this year. So this is challenge number 7 for them.
0: Bless them. And this is your first?
1: No, this is my second. We climbed Scarfell Pike in June.
0: Oh, wow. Incredible. Well, best of luck with it.
1: Oh, thank you very much.
0: Are you trying to do it in a certain amount of time, or...?
1: No.
0: Okay. Well, you'll...
1: Just doing our best.
0: We'll check in with you next Tuesday.
1: Thank you.
0: To see how you're getting on. Good luck, ladies!
1: Good luck, everyone!
0: Good luck! Now, if you are going to see, or you've been to see, this guy do his thing at Wembley, tonight is the final night for Bruno Mars. I just might.

0: Joe and Lady at 8:20 on Saturday morning with Wes on Hits Radio. Cheers. Yeah, I'm here till 9, and then Sam Thompson is back with you. If you've not yet played for this, you need to. £500,000 this week on Make Me a Winner. Yesterday, you might have heard Sharon win. We've had, you know, when Kate or Gemma make the phone call, we've always had, like, screamers, people who cry, people who are utterly shocked and can't believe it. This is how Sharon reacted when she was told she'd won £400,000.
1: Get lost. Don't believe it.
0: That's never happened before, someone telling her to get lost. Anyway, listen, like I say, you can win £500,000 this coming week. All you need to do is text the word WIN to 63103. 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And good luck. Really hope you win. £500,000. Justin Bieber's coming up next and Taylor Swift and the fate of Ophelia soon.
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1: Justin Bieber, Love Yourself. At 8:31, happy Saturday morning from me, Wes, on Hits Radio. Thank you so much for listening, turning on and listening today. It's a busy day, Saturday the 25th of July. You've got the Hungarian Grand Prix qualifiers happening later on. The 100 in the cricket all weekend long. World Match Play Darts taking place today. Day 2 of the Commonwealth Games in Glasgow. Athletics and para-athletics, track and para-track, cycling and gymnastics taking place today. Loads of rugby league games. Anthony Joshua as well and Christian Prenger are fighting later in Riyadh, and it's Matt LeBlanc's birthday today.
2: Check out that girl, she's really hot.
3: Yeah, she is. Wow. How you doing?
1: But how old is Matt today? What are you saying? Say it out loud. Go late 50s. There's a clue for you. Late 50s. How has that happened? Matt LeBlanc is 50. Wait for it. 59 today. Well done if you said that. Happy birthday, Matthew. Okay, more of your shout-outs coming up right after Golden, Demon Hunters, which is right after the brand new song by John Newman. Throw Me a Line on Hits Radio.

0: love that. K-pop, Demon Hunters and Golden. 8:37, Wes on Hits Radio till 9, and Sam Thompson, who is back with you at 9 a.m. Pam, how are you doing?
1: Oh, we're singing at Abbey Road Studios in London. With the rock choir.
0: No, you're not. You're going to Abbey Road, the famous Abbey Road Studios?
1: Yep.
0: To sing?
1: Yeah.
0: Tell us more.
1: Some of the rock choir do. Yeah, I think there's about 100 of us singing there. We're going at 12, singing till 3.
0: What, 3 hours of singing? Your voice is going to be wrecked by the end of it.
1: Yeah, that's it.
0: Are they going to record you?
1: Yes.
0: Wait, is it an album? Are you doing an album?
1: No, I think we just each choir who goes to rock choir sing, records 3 songs.
0: That's incredible. And what songs will you sing?
1: 1,000 Years.
0: 1,000 Years. I think that's by, is that, Miles. Victoria Miles.
1: Yeah.
0: I don't know.
1: It was in a film, wasn't it?
0: 1,000 Years. Who's that by?
1: It was a film, was it? I think it was used in a film.
0: No, it was by Christina Perry.
1: That's it.
0: Yeah.
1: Green, Green Grass.
0: Green, Green Grass. Tom Jones.
1: No, the other one.
0: I don't know. Who's the one by?
1: George Ezra.
0: Oh, of course it is. Okay, third and final one.
1: I'll Be There For You.
0: I'll Be There For You. I hope you're playing along at home or in the car with this. is that the Jackson 5?
1: No, the Rembrandts.
0: Oh, the from, Friends.
1: From Friends.
0: The Friends. Oh, God. I did terribly. But at least I've not got to sing them, which you have to.
1: No. Yeah.
0: But have the best time. Have the best experience at Abbey Road Studios today to the Rock Choir.
1: Excited.
0: Cheers, Pam.
1: All right. Thank
0: Loads
1: you.
0: Loads of love. Bye-bye.
1: See you. Bye.
0: Okay, coming up before Sam at 9, I'll get on Alex Warren's latest song, and I love it, Somber with Homewrecker, soon.

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On Hits Radio with Wes at 10 to 9. Some very exciting news to tell you this morning. That is, Tiny Temper has just announced his The Night's Not Dead UK tour, which is coming in November. 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Okay, next, let me get on this just before I play Joel Corry and just before Sam Thompson back on the air at 9 a.m. on Hits Radio. Love it, Somber and Homewrecker.

0: Joel Corry and Emily K, Head and Heart. Wrapping up my show today. That's it. Where's Don? Making way for Sam Thompson, who's next with Olivia Dean and Chainsmokers. I'll catch you tomorrow from 6. Have a great Saturday.
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12: Top stories this hour. Spanish authorities have carried out controlled burns to try and stop the spread of wildfires. Blazes have led to more than 200,000 evacuations across Spain and France. Meanwhile, First Minister John Swinney's chaired an emergency meeting of the Scottish Government's Resilience Room as a wildfire rages in the Cairngorms. Paul Tompkins is Deputy President of the National Farmers Union and is calling for wider action.
13: I'm talking to farms across the country that are feeling the effects of too little rainfall. I was in Wales earlier this week, and when the first thing a Welsh farmer talks to me about is the lack of rainfall, we know we've got a problem.
12: Five police officers have been injured after their boat hit Westminster Bridge while responding to an emergency near Battersea. Three officers were thrown into the water and rescued by nearby boats, with four still in hospital, but none thought to have life-threatening injuries. To help Londoners make the most of the city this summer, TfL has launched a new weekend hopper scheme, capping the cost of weekend travel. Travellers will have unlimited travel on Saturdays and Sundays on the capital's buses and trams, costing just £1.75 per day. Our senior reporter Claire Bode has more.
3: For the first time ever, all travel on buses and trams will be capped at the cost of just one fare every weekend this summer. The scheme will run until the 31st of August. The weekend hopper deal will also be in place for the August bank holiday to include those travelling for this year's Notting Hill Carnival. The deal is expected to save families tens of pounds every weekend.
12: And a huge patchwork quilt made by and for trans people across the UK will be carried through the capital tomorrow and today at London Trans Plus Pride. It stretches almost 300 metres and has been put together by hundreds of trans people and allies. It'll take more than 200 volunteers to march the artwork from Portland Place to Trafalgar Square. CN Lester is the co-creative lead.
14: People have used paint, they've used applique. We've got so many sequins, you would not believe. So I made a patch and I just stuck things on with glue and wrote things on with Sharpie. But then we have ones which are full on like painted portraits. And that kind of combination of the personal and the political is kind of what this is all about.
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12: Warm and dry across the capital with plenty of sunshine, turning hazy at times with a breeze. Highs of 28. That's the latest. I'm Adam Richardson.
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0: Highs of 28. We like the sound of that. Good morning. Hits 100 Days of Summer continues. Sam Thompson here. Happy Saturday. Let's kick it off with Olivia Dean.
1: Radio.

Such a good throwback that is. We've got a whole hour of throwbacks in the mix, actually, from 10 as well. I'm feeling good today. I'm loose, I'm limber. I've stretched before I've come on here, and I'm feeling good. Although my cat died on my face again. Do you know what? I'm going to put it out there right now. My girlfriend's really annoyed at me for this, but I am going to not lock them. I'm going to just put them in the kitchen and shut the doors. She wants them to sleep with us every night, and I can't do it anymore. I can't. They're little ninjas. Claws out straight to the face. But it is a great Saturday morning. The sun is out. The heat is rising. And Hits Radio's 100 Days of Summer is continuing. I'm Sam Thompson. Thank you for joining me. What a week. We've got a new Prime Minister. The Commonwealth Games have started. And it's the Tour de France final. I'm an avid cyclist, so this means quite a lot to me. There's a lot going on, but I feel like when there's big news, like that, you know, little news gets forgotten, you know? For example, you might have missed that I have a new table in my back garden. I don't know if you follow me on the gram. It's already ruined, actually. I've already spilled something on it. Can you believe it? Garden furniture, right? Once you spill something on it, can't get it off. How ridiculous is that? I'm in a battle with the council. I'll talk about that a little bit later as well. I'm in the right. Just going to put it out there. Put my hands up right now. Oh, just had a message from my girlfriend. She's listening as well whilst in the garden. And you know what? On that note, talk about messages. Get in touch. 0333 20 20 800 is my number. Please, I read every message. You know this by now. Send me anything and I might even shout you out. You got a great one on for you now. It's BB Rex of Faithless on the radio. New Religion.

0: What a song. Oh, guys, today's going to be a great day. I can feel it. You're going to have a great day. That's One Republic and Counting Stars on Hits Radio. I'm Sam Thompson, and I want your news this morning. Kate has said, my big news is that I ironed for the first time this morning. Somehow I've gone 32 years without ever doing it. Today I ironed a shirt. Kate, even I've ironed more than that. Ellie says, I had my first ever barbecue-based pizza last night. Oh, my God. Game changer. Try it now, everybody. It's radio. I actually really like that jingle. I'm going to put it out there. That is jokes. We just dished out a life-changing amount of dosh to call centre worker Sharon. But it doesn't stop there. How would you like to score a scorching £500,000?
1: Get lost. Still believing.
0: 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Good luck. An absolute summer banger from Calvin Harris is on the way for you. I told you, we're starting strong.
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10: With Sam Thompson. London.

That is a throwback tune. Coolio and Gangsta's Paradise on Hits Radio. I'm Sam Thompson with you all the way until 12 on Hits 100 Days of Summer. We've got a new Prime Minister, by the way. Andy Burnham seems like a nice enough dude. It's the Tour de France finale as well. Toy Story 5 has been released. There's lots going on. So, look, let's not overlook your big news of the week. You are far more important than Andy Burnham. I don't know if you're more important than Toy Story 5, but you're up there, okay? Hi to the Drayson family. They're on the way to the airport. First time on a plane for three-year-old George. Big day. I'm going to be honest with you. Okay, I've been there with my little nephew. He's 4.5 now. But I have been given, when he was sort of like around that age, 2 years old, 3 years old, like whenever you're on the flight with the parents, they'll hand you and they'll be like, no, you need to do uncle duties. And it's like he's scream crying on the plane. And like you're just holding him, standing up, everyone staring at you. So enjoy that. Drayson family, you're going to have the best time ever. Hi to Babs. She said this week, we finally got the hall painted. Have you meaning to do it since this time 3 years ago? Finally done. Hooray. Babs, you got ADHD. You just don't know it. That procrastination means only one thing. Tina says, my big news is that I'm trying camping for the first time this weekend with my husband, Dan. I hope I don't live to regret it. I love camping. I love a bit of camping. Yeah, yeah. There's a weird like feeling you get when you smell of like that campfire smoke. It's really, really nice. I went to a festival once, right? And, producer's looking at me. She's like, where's this going? Nowhere good. I went to a festival and woke up once, right? With someone peeing on my head. Not on my actual skin, through the tent. So I just felt weight on my head, just tapping my head. I was like, what the heck is going on? And I woke up and it was someone peeing and I could hear them chatting. And they obviously thought they were peeing as a tree. It was against my tent, onto my head. I left the next day. I swear to you, that's a true story. I left the next day. Anyway, what's your... Back to you. What's your big news, okay? I want to hear what your news is this week. I'm going to shout out as well. 0333-2020-800 is my number. Send me a WhatsApp. I love WhatsApp. We get them all on this computer so I can read every single one. Right now, it's Olivia Rodrigo for you. Drop dead on Hits Radio. I'm not joking. It was a terrifying ordeal. Imagine waking up to that. Horrific.

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0: King Crow. I'll Be Waiting on Hits Radio. The summer holidays are officially in gear. We're in peak summer mode, baby. And other big news, the Commonwealth Games have started. We're going to be playing a very special Commonwealth game later. You know I love a game. More than anything on the radio, I love a game. I love talking to you. I love getting in touch with you. Now, if you play this game with me, you win nothing but my respect. And the respect of everybody listening as well, which is a lot. 0333 2020 800 is my number. Drop us a message and we'll get you on to play. You know I love a game. We've got current number one from Taylor Swift on the way. You're going to love this. Bruno Mars as well.
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0: Bruno Mars has been smashing it at Wembley, by the way. That was Aperture. Taylor Swift, I knew you before that as well. We got some shout-outs for you. Jane has said, off to Burton-on-Water, Cotswolds. Apparently won't be too busy on a sunny Saturday. I'm reading this absolutely terrible. She's talking about her husband in third person. Jane's been saying that her husband's saying that it's not going to be too busy where they're going. I believe the husband, because they're on their way now, and if it is busy, he's going to get an earful. I have a real feeling this could turn into an argument. Thank you for getting in touch, though. I really do appreciate it. Every message I read, clearly not very well. I'm Sam Thompson, and we have a whole hour of throwbacks in the mix next with Calvin Harris to kick things off. Remember, shout-outs for you all through the show. 0333-2020-800 is my number. I'll read you out, give you a shout-out.
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8: Top stories this hour, and five police officers have been injured after their boat hit Westminster Bridge while responding to an emergency near Battersea. Three officers were thrown into the water and rescued by nearby boats, with four still in hospital, but none thought to have life-threatening injuries. Police are thanking river users and emergency crews for their quick actions, which helped to prevent further harm. Around 200,000 people have been evacuated from their homes as wildfires sparked by heat waves rage across France and Spain. Central Spain's been one of the worst hit areas, with authorities declaring a national emergency after two fires merged in Madrid. Two blazes west of Bordeaux have seen thousands of people flee tourist hotspots on the French Atlantic coast. A giant patchwork quilt created by and for trans people across the UK is set to be carried through London at Trans Plus Pride today. Stretching nearly 300 metres, the quilt's made up of hundreds of patches, each one sharing a different story or experience. More than 200 volunteers will help parade the artwork from Portland Place to Trafalgar Square. Co-creative lead CN Lester told us how the flag will look.
18: So the patches themselves, so the fabric underneath, are in the colours of the trans flag. So when we're marching side by side, you'll see this absolutely enormous trans flag wending its way down Regent Street towards Trafalgar Square. But then when you come into the piece, you start seeing all kinds of different designs.
8: To help Londoners make the most of summer, TfL has launched a new weekend hopper scheme which caps bus and tram travel at just £1.75 per day on Saturdays and Sundays. Our senior reporter Claire Bode has more.
19: For the first time, all journeys on buses and trams will be charged at a single fare every weekend until the 31st of August. The deal will also cover the bank holiday, making it easier for people heading to Notting Hill Carnival. TfL says families could save tens of pounds each weekend, helping everyone get around the capital for less.
8: And heatwave conditions are returning for parts of England this coming week. Temperatures are expected to peak at 35 degrees Celsius in some areas. For some, it could be the start of the fourth heatwave of the year.
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8: Warm and dry across the capital with plenty of sunshine, turning hazy at times with a breeze. Highs of 28. That's the latest. I'm Adam Richardson.

know it by now, the weather's great. It's Hits Radio's 100 Days of Summer. And we've got summer throwbacks in the mix until 11. Hi to my husband, Steve. We pressure washed the bins, now relaxing with a cuppa. Peak adulthood, that's some Lucinda. Told you, can you shout out all hour? Right now is High Hopes, Panic at the Disco. With me, Sam Thompson. This is one of my favourite songs. This is now a throwback, I think, isn't it?

0: In the mix every Saturday, 10 a.m, an hour of back-to-backers. Hi to Georgia, she's listening, eating twiglets in the garden, gearing herself up to do the wedding. I thought she was going to go to the wedding. Love that. Nothing like twiglets for a wedding. Ah, she meant weeding. She's de-weeding the garden. And we've just ditched out a life-changing amount of dosh to call centre worker Sharon. But it doesn't stop there. How would you like to score a scorching £500,000?
1: I'm
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0: 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I love that. Dreams coming true. What a place to go as well with those winnings down under. 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

Lonely Together, Danelle Jones just before that as well. It's the Throwback Hour on Hits Radio, playing the best summer throwbacks in the mix. Apparently, though, because of the hot weather, there's a cucumber shortage in the UK. Very happy my friend will be, Mr. Edward Besant. He has a cucumber phobia. He has a phobia of cucumber. They don't even smell of anything. They don't even taste of anything. They taste of water. How can you have a cucumber phobia? Like, if he smells a cucumber, he'll throw up. They don't even smell of anything. Mad. I once put one in his pillow. Yeah, that was real bad. Didn't talk to me for like a year. Robert Mars, you right now, children.

0: Tube. Absolute Tube. It's apparently going to be one of the busiest travel weekends of the summer as well. If you're off somewhere, let me know. 0333 20 2800. Obviously, it's the school holidays as well. Where are you going? Hello to Sean. She goes, heard you talking about strawberries being extra sweet this year. We're all strawberry picking now, making jam later. Sean, going to be honest with you. Love you to pieces. That might be a different presenter. You didn't hear. I don't think I've ever talked about strawberries being sweet this year, but I don't care. You messaged in and that's all that matters. Loads more throwbacks coming up. George Ezra, Budapest, and a classic from LMC.
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Throwback Hour on Hits Radio. Sam Thompson here. That was Jason Derulo. Someone remember back in 2012 when he broke his neck and doctors warned he may never perform again. Within months, our guy was back on tour, circuiting the stage, lighting up the world. What an absolute legend. We've had so many shout-outs, by the way. I read them all. Hi to Becky in Exeter. Off paddleboarding today on Lauren's Hendu. That's an interesting Hendu, gotta say. Didn't expect that at all. I don't know if you can paddleboard with sort of like really cool t-shirts with fun names on the back. Maybe you can. 0333 20 2800 is my number. Send in what you're up to this weekend. Jennifer Lopez on for you now. It was her birthday yesterday, 57 years of age. Oh, sorry, have you seen her performing? She's got more energy than me and my child. I just tried to do a cartwheel and nearly like bust my knee open. Jennifer Lopez for you. It's play.

0: 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Plus, our very own Kimberly White is back on the Hits Radio Throwback on Sunday from 7 p.m. Another hour of the show coming up. I got some absolute bangers after 11 for you.
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15: Top stories this hour. Spanish authorities have carried out controlled burns to try and stop the spread of wildfires. Blazes have led to more than 200,000 evacuations across Spain and France. Meanwhile, First Minister John Swinney's chaired an emergency meeting of the Scottish Government's Resilience Room as a wildfire rages in the Cairngorms. Paul Tompkins is Deputy President of the National Farmers Union and is calling for wider action.
16: I'm talking to farms across the country that are feeling the effects of too little rainfall. I was in Wales earlier this week. And when the first thing a Welsh farmer talks to me about is the lack of rainfall, we know we've got a problem.
15: Five police officers have been injured after their boat hit Westminster Bridge while responding to an emergency near Battersea. Three officers were thrown into the water and rescued by nearby boats, with four still in hospital, but none thought to have life-threatening injuries. To help Londoners make the most of the city this summer, TfL has launched a new weekend hopper scheme, capping the cost of weekend travel. Travellers will have unlimited travel on Saturdays and Sundays on the capital's buses and trams, costing just £1.75 per day. Our senior reporter Claire Bode has more.
17: For the first time ever, all travel on buses and trams will be capped at the cost of just one fare every weekend this summer. The scheme will run until the 31st of August. The weekend hopper deal will also be in place for the August bank holiday to include those travelling for this year's Notting Hill Carnival. The deal is expected to save families tens of pounds every weekend.
15: And a huge patchwork quilt made by and for trans people across the UK will be carried through the capital tomorrow and today at London Trans Plus Pride. It stretches almost 300 metres and has been put together by hundreds of trans people and allies. It'll take more than 200 volunteers to march the artwork from Portland Place to Trafalgar Square. CN Lester is the co-creative lead.
18: People have used paint, they've used applique. We've got so many sequins, you would not believe. So I made a patch and I just stuck things on with glue and wrote things on with Sharpie. But then we have ones which are full on like painted portraits, and that kind of combination of the personal and the political is kind of what this is all about.
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15: Warm and dry across the capital with plenty of sunshine, turning hazy at times with a breeze, highs of 28. That's the latest. I'm Adam Richardson.

0: 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I love a game. Alex Warren for you right now, though. Fever Dream.
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0: Boys Mine, Brandy and Monica with me, Sam Thompson on Hits Radio. And you know I love a shout out. Dave's got in touch, says, hi Sam, could you please do a shout out for our newborn baby Rowan, almost 4 weeks old. Even bigger shout out to the big brother Cameron, sausage dog Dobby, and a hero of a mother Emily. How sweet is that? Well, of course, that's a beautiful little shout out. One of the nicest ones I think I've ever done. And we also have Lauren on the phone. Hello, Lauren.
1: Hi, Sam.
0: How are you?
1: I'm good, thank you. How are you?
0: I'm really, really well. Now, you asked for a shout out, didn't you?
1: I did, yes.
0: Well, this is for you. What are you up to?
1: Just getting ready. I'm going out for lunch with my mum and my neighbour later.
0: Lovely. Where are you going? What are you going to eat?
1: I've not decided. I have looked at the menu, but I've not decided yet. We're just going to a local pub.
0: Nothing wrong with that. It's absolutely. I'm going to take my girlfriend to a local pub this evening. They're the best meals you can have.
1: Oh, enjoy.
0: And are you? Have you had a lovely morning?
1: I have, yes. I've had a productive morning. I put a load of washing in at 4 o'clock this morning, and now it's out on the line.
0: Oh, nothing better than line dried washing as well. You are a lady off my own heart, Lauren. I adore you.
1: Oh, thank you. I love you.
0: I love you too, with my whole soul. Is that weird? Did I sound weird just then, Lauren?
1: No, that's not weird.
0: Lauren, thank you so much for getting in touch. I adore you, and thank you for listening to the show.
1: Oh, thank you. Have fun tonight.
0: See you later, Lauren. You too. Say hello to your mum.

0: Jack Jones on Hits Radio with me, Sam Thompson. Hi to Casey. He said, Sam, I just heard your Commonwealth game. I'm Australian. Should have added snag, which is BBQ sausage, apparently. Always confuse my housemates with that one. You just confused me. Although I do know that a braai is a barbecue in South Africa. Hits Radio. Yeah, a little bit of knowledge you didn't need right there. We just dished out a life-changing amount of dosh to call centre worker Sharon, who we adore. But it doesn't stop there. How would you like to score a scorching half a million pounds?
1: Get lost. Don't believe it.
0: No, you get lost. You get lost, Sharon. How about that? You get lost somewhere around the world. And really enjoy yourself on a beach somewhere. You deserve it. What would you do if a simple phone call gave you half a million pounds? You would fully upgrade your summer and never have a winter ever again. 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Good luck. I've got Taylor Swift Opalite on for you next. You're going to want to stay here. It's perfect for your summer weekend, isn't it, really?
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7: Thompson.

0: Break free, Ariana Grande there. She's gearing up for 10 nights at the O2 in August as well on her Eternal Sunshine tour there on Hits Radio. The Commonwealth Games are kicking off, so I thought we'd celebrate by playing our Commonwealth slang game. Now, bear with me. I've got two listeners on the line. Is that Catherine?
1: Yes, it is. Good morning, Sam.
0: How are you?
1: I'm fine, thank you.
0: Are you having
1: rubbish at this stage.
0: Sorry, say it again.
1: I think I'm just going to be rubbish.
0: Whoa. Catherine, how dare you? Take that back. I want you to take that back. You're going to have a wonderful time, okay?
1: Oh.
0: And thank you for getting in touch. Look, you're going to absolutely love this game. Here's how it works. I'm going to read out some slang from around the Commonwealth, okay? Now, if you know the answer, don't shout your name, all right? You need to shout buzz. Right? That's if you know the answer. It's like University Challenge, if University Challenge has absolutely no standards whatsoever, okay?
1: Right. Okay, buzz.
0: Okay, lovely. Your buzz. Now, I'm going to go across to Emma, okay? So you stay there, Catherine.
2: Okay.
3: Hi.
0: Hello, Emma. How are you?
3: I'm good. How are you?
0: I'm very, very well. How's your weekend been so far?
3: Yeah, pretty good. Went for a nice walk this morning.
0: Oh, very nice. Where, around a body of water with an aloe cap and a matcha.
3: How did you know?
0: And what are you up to this weekend? What are your plans?
3: Going to visit some friends, some uni friends. I'm excited.
0: Very nice. Okay, well, look, funny you say uni, right? This game, Emma, is very University Challenge styled. If, as I said before, it had no standards, right? It's so easy. I'm going to read out some slang from around the Commonwealth. If you know the answer, don't shout your name. You need to shout ding if you know the answer. Does that sound okay, Emma?
3: Yeah, that makes sense. Okay.
0: Okay, here we go. Are you both ready?
1: Yes.
0: Oh, my God, you're going head-to-head. I'm nervous. All right, round one. In Australia, what's a stubby?
3: Ding.
0: Okay, Emma, shout ding. And what you got for us?
3: Is it like if someone's lost their finger and there's just like a stub left?
0: No, that's just Emma, I love you to pieces already. But that's just when someone likes... That's a stub universally. Like, if you've got a stub, that's anything. Catherine, you've got a free hit of this one. What's a stubby?
1: Stubby? Somebody with a short leg?
0: You've literally said the same thing that Emma said. Right, okay, on to round two incredibly swiftly. I have a worry that no one's getting anything right here. In South Africa, what's a robot? Are they saying A, traffic lights, B, an actual robot, or C, someone who loves to dance the robot?
1: Buzz?
0: Catherine, if you get this wrong, this is a very easy answer if you use your common sense.
1: Someone who likes to dance like a robot?
0: Catherine! What? Catherine! No, you're not right. That was a joke. That was a joke answer. That was because we couldn't think of anything, Catherine.
1: Oh, no.
0: It doesn't matter. You're getting involved. This all matters. Emma, what you got?
3: What is the
0: first one?
3: Traffic light?
0: A, traffic light. B, an actual robot. C, someone who loves to dance the robot.
3: I'm going to say it can't just be an actual robot. I'm going to say traffic light.
0: Well done, Emma.
1: Oh.
0: 1-0 to you. Well done. It is a traffic light. I mean, of course, it's not going to be an actual robot. And of course, it's not going to be somebody who dances the robot. But Catherine, let me tell you something right now. I adore you. Okay, we're going to do one more. And by the way, you don't win anything other than all of our respect if you win this. So, Catherine, you can tie this. Or, Emma, you can seal the deal. Are you ready for round number four? No, round number three, sorry. Okay. In Canada, what is a 2-4? Is it A, a taxi? Is it B, a crate of beers? Or is it C, a rugby tackle?
3: Ding!
0: Oh, Emma, the chance to nail it. What have you got for me?
3: It sounds like some sort of like wrestling move. So I'm going to say rugby tackle.
0: They don't play rugby in Canada. Emma! Emma! Come on! Oh my God, we're getting, by the way, I don't want to make you feel bad. We're getting messages in right now asking how you've all got these so wrong. Right, Catherine, it's your turn to save the game. Save yourself as well. In Canada, what's the 2-4? A, a taxi, B, a crate of beers.
1: You're going to say a crate of beers.
0: You've levelled it out. Well done, Catherine. It's 1-1. And you know what's funny? I was going to carry on, but I'm going to end it there so you both end on a high. It's 1-1.
3: Brilliant.
0: Guys, thank you so much for getting involved. I adore it. Thank you. I really appreciate you both. Have a wonderful, wonderful weekend. You've made my day.

0: Usher, loving this club. Who didn't love a bit of Usher back in the day? Such a good tune. This is Hits Radio, I'm Sam Thompson. Hi to Mark, by the way, driving 40 minutes to buy a barbecue because apparently the one I have doesn't have the right vibe. You know that's his missus who's saying that as well. Let me know that I'm not the only one who also has a girlfriend who says, oh, we should do a barbecue every 5 seconds because she knows that I can't say no to being on the dials. Lewis Capaldi is on next. 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

0: Tiny Temper for you on Hits Radio. What a way to finish it. Tiny's actually just announced that his The Night's Not Dead UK tour is happening this November. 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I've adored talking to you. Thank you for getting in touch. Have the most amazing weekend. I'll see you next week.
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14: top stories this hour. Five police officers have been injured after their boat hit Westminster Bridge while responding to an emergency near Battersea. Three officers were thrown into the water and rescued by nearby boats, with four still in hospital, but none thought to have life-threatening injuries. The police have thanked river users and emergency crews for their quick action, which helped prevent further harm. More than 200,000 people have been evacuated from their homes as wildfires take hold across parts of France and Spain. Spanish authorities have declared a national emergency after two fires merged near Madrid. To help Londoners make the most of the city this summer, TfL have launched a new weekend hopper scheme, capping the cost of weekend travel. Travellers will have unlimited travel on Saturdays and Sundays on the capital's buses and trams for just £1.75 per day. Our senior reporter Claire Bode has more.
15: For the first time ever, all travel on buses and trams will be capped at the cost of just one fare every weekend this summer. The scheme will run until the 31st of August. The weekend hopper deal will also be in place for the August bank holiday to include those travelling for this year's Notting Hill Carnival. The deal is expected to save families tens of pounds every weekend.
14: A major incident has been declared in Essex as more than 100 firefighters tackle a huge blaze near Chelmsford. Emergency services were called to an industrial unit on Southend Road just before 5 p.m. yesterday. And a huge patchwork quilt made by and for trans people across the UK will be carried through the capital today at London Trans Pride. It stretches almost 300 metres and has been put together by hundreds of trans people and allies, each creating their own patch to reflect their lives and experiences. It'll take more than 200 volunteers to march the artwork from Portland Place to Trafalgar Square. CN Lester is the co-creative lead.
16: People have used paint, they've used applique. We've got so many sequins, you would not believe. So I made a patch and I just stuck things on with glue and wrote things on with Sharpie. But then we have ones which are full-on, like, painted portraits. And that kind of combination of the personal and the political is kind of what this is all about.
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14: Warm and dry across the capital with plenty of sunshine, turning hazy at times with a breeze. Highs of 28. That's the latest. I'm Adam Richardson.
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21: 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Lovely man. Top show.

Still sounds good here across London on Hits Radio. Shaboozy. All right, the weekend is here. I'm Steve with some brilliant songs for your Saturday. And if you want to get hold of me, do it on WhatsApp, 0333 20 20 800. A summer throwback coming up here in London after new Alex Warren. Hits Radio.

my favourite Ed Sheeran song ever, ever, ever. It's Castle on the Hill. We love that. Hits Radio, what a throwback as our 100 days of summer continues. We put the good vibes into summer this year, haven't we? It's because of us doing 100 days of summer that we're having a great summer. You do realise that, don't you? Ed Sheeran, who plays at the Levi's Stadium in America tonight. That was one of the stadiums that...

0: this week called maybe Harry or Jude. Love those noises, and Sharon will be listening to a lot of those noises for the next however long with her £400,000 winning. She couldn't quite believe it when she got the phone call yesterday.
1: Get lost. Still believe it.
0: That's great, isn't it? We love Sharon and we love you to win £500,000 on Friday. 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

speakers pumping here at Hits Radio Towers with that noughties throwback. So good. Still amazed that 50 Cent over 20 years ago could do upside down sit-ups while hanging from a doorframe. Do you remember that in the video? I'm guessing he probably can't do that anymore, but fair play to him for being able to do it in the first place. I can barely do a sit-up just on the floor, never mind hanging from a doorframe. Anyway, how are you? You all right? Saturday afternoon, I'm Steve, and it's always great to get you on the show on a Saturday. And I do like to try you out with our little mini music quiz, test you out with your musical knowledge. We're going to do four rounds through the afternoon, and this is just for fun. And this is round one. It's the stuck on repeat round, okay? You ready for this? This is how it works. You're going to hear a massive Hits Radio song that is stuck on repeat. I want you to tell me who sings it and what's the song. Pong, pong, pong, pong, pong, pong, pong, pong, pong, pong, pong. There it is. Huge Hits Radio song on repeat. It's stuck, but which one is it? Call me up on 0333-2020-800, 0333-2020-800, or you can message me on that number through WhatsApp, 0333-2020-800. It's a Hits Radio song, stuck on repeat. But which one is it? See how good you are this afternoon, all right? I'm Steve, live on a Saturday till 4.

0: Round one of our mini music quiz. We've got four rounds throughout Saturday afternoon. The first one is stuck on repeat. Annoying, isn't it? Stuck on repeat. It's a huge song, which I will play before 1 o'clock this afternoon. Artist and title of that one, please. 0333 2020 800. You can call me up on that number or WhatsApp the same number. We got Becky on the phone now. What's happening today, Becky?
1: It's my daughter's birthday today, so just organising a party for her.
0: Oh, okay. Big party. Have you made the cake, Becky?
1: No, she didn't want a cake. She's had a giant cookie.
0: Okay, fair enough. And everything all right on the giant cookie? Because you do read stories of when people get giant cookies made, the spelling's wrong and things don't look right.
1: No, it's all perfect.
0: That's good. All right then, Becky, let's test you out with your Hits Radio music. This song, it's stuck on repeat, but which one is it, Becky?
1: Is it Calvin Harris and Dua Lipa, One Kiss?
0: Yes, of course it is. Well done.
1: Thank you.
0: Have a great day, Becky. And what's your daughter called?
1: Bethany.
0: Happy birthday, Bethany. See you soon.
1: Thank you.
0: Other people getting it right. Well done, Dazza. Hello to Lisa and Caroline as well. Also, Emma Hutchinson. She's got it. Chloe, you are absolutely right. Laura Jane, you are spot on. Hello to Ollie, who's got the Sean, and Abby and Tony. And the list goes on and on and on and on and on. Well done. You are good at this. You are very good at this. Right, we're going to make it a little bit harder in the next hour. Round two coming up later. And I will play that One Kiss song from Calvin Harris and Dua Lipa right after Olivia Dean, and she's next.
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Hits Radio here in London, and the next song is by someone who's got a great name. She's called Stella Lefty. That is the best name singer that we're playing here on Hits Radio in London. Stella Lefty, love that. It's a new song, and it's very good. 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On a

0: World Cup final, caught on camera doing the moves to this. You can't help it, can you? And the other amazing thing about that, not only was she doing all of the correct moves, but she managed to do them with a glass of champagne in her hand. Which is just great. Thanks for listening to the show this afternoon. I'm Steve. You can get a hold of me on 0333 20 20800. Voice notes, calls, WhatsApp, whatever. Got a message here for Simon, Katie, George and Bella the dog, who are listening in from Rosas in Spain. They've drove there. They're staying there for 6 weeks. That sounds lovely, doesn't it? A bit cloudy there today, though, but that's how Bella the dog prefers it. Thanks for tuning in, guys, on the Rio app. Have an amazing holiday. And your news at one on its way next.
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13: The top stories this hour. 200,000 people have been evacuated from their homes across southern Europe due to out-of-control wildfires. In France, a big blaze is heading towards the city of Bordeaux. Meanwhile, in Spain, blazes have been spreading towards Madrid. Spain's Prime Minister Pedro Sanchez has been visiting affected areas. He says calmer weather's offered some hope of containing the flames.
14: We have a window of opportunity this weekend to fight the fire, and that is why we're going to dedicate and allocate a significant portion of our resources to that effort.
13: Four officers are in hospital with serious injuries after a police boat crashed into Westminster Bridge in central London. The Met says it had been responding to a report of someone in the River Thames yesterday afternoon. No members of the public were hurt. A huge patchwork quilt made by and for trans people across the UK will be carried through the capital tomorrow at London Trans Plus Pride. It stretches almost 300 metres and has been put together by hundreds of trans people and allies, each creating their own patch to reflect their lives and experiences. It will take more than 200 volunteers to march the artwork from Portland Place to Trafalgar Square. CN Lester is the co-creative lead.
15: People have used paint, they've used applique. We've got so many sequins, you would not believe. So I made a patch and I just stuck things on with glue and wrote things on with Sharpie. But then we have ones which are full on like painted portraits. And that kind of combination of the personal and the political is kind of what this is all about.
13: Firefighters will keep tackling a large fire at an industrial unit in Essex into the weekend after a major incident was declared last night. Crews were called to the scene on Southend Road near Rettenden just before 5 p.m. and nearby residents had to be evacuated. There's been damage to firefighting vehicles and the Essex Fire and Rescue Service has reported that 10 firefighters have been injured. And SpaceX has successfully carried out its 13th test flight of Starship. It's the world's biggest and most powerful rocket. The team managed to pull off a targeted splashdown in the Indian Ocean. It's a key step forward to getting approval for missions in the future.
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13: Warm and dry across the capital with plenty of sunshine, turning hazy at times with a breeze. Highs of 28. That's the latest. 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

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Say hello on 0333 2020 800. Get your voice note on there if it's easier. Sticking on some great songs as always. Here's another massive Hits Radio song we made famous. It's Samba, London's Hits Radio.

0: feeling of that. 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We close the lines like what we always do on a Friday at 5. Then the call is made, just like yesterday with Sharon. She had to answer it to get the money. Make sure it's all switched on and ready to roll next Friday after 5, and you could be winning £500,000. Good luck.
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3: This is an important passenger announcement. Charing Cross and Waterloo East stations will close from the 26th of July to the 16th of August for once-in-a-generation upgrades. Trains that usually run into Charing Cross will be diverted into other London stations. 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

played last weekend, weekend one at Tomorrowland over in Belgium. All right, Saturday afternoon, and it's time for our mini music quiz, round two. I test you out every Saturday with your music. Four rounds through the afternoon just for fun, and this is round two. It's the slow-mo round. You're going to hear a massive hits radio song that I've slowed down. I want you to tell me what the song is, please. Who sings it and what it's called. Are you ready? Are you sure you're ready? Okay, listen carefully. Right, what is that song when it's played at its normal speed? 0333 20 20 800. Let me know your answer, please. Call me up or message me on that same number. 0333 20 20 800. See how well you know your hits radio music. What's that song when it's played at the correct speed, please? 0333 20 20 800. Hits Radio.

0: who are heading there for a week. Can you give us a shout out as well to Natalie?
1: Yeah, of course we can.
0: Thanks for listening in, guys. Have a great time, all right? It's 22 minutes to 2. And it's round 2 of our mini music quiz. We do 4 rounds in the afternoon on a Saturday. And this one is the slow-mo round. What song is that when it's sped up? 0333 20 20 800. Let's get a call. Hi, who's that?
2: Hi, it's Will.
0: Will?
2: I've just heard the song that's slowed down.
0: Okay.
2: I think I know what it is.
0: So this is the song slowed down. And when that's played at the right speed, Will, what's the song?
2: I think it's 17 Going Under by Sam Fender.
0: The right answer! Get in there, Will. Well done.
2: Thank you very much.
0: Good man. Have a great day, mate. Thanks for listening.
2: Yeah, you too. Thank you very much.
0: See you, Will.
2: See ya.
0: Going to give half marks to Jade and her daughter. Right artist, wrong song. It's not people watching. No. Izzy and Alison getting it right, though. Sam Fender, 17 Going Under. What a tune. I will play it before 2 this afternoon. Got Sabrina Carpenter, new one from John Newman, and Zara Larsson to play before that.
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0: Fenders blasting here at Hits Radio Towers. My favourite Sam Fender. Oh, I could just play him all afternoon. And that's 17 going under. Sam Fender and that song, which has been covered by a lot of different people, lots of people online, including this random bloke who was caught on a Ring doorbell holding his pet dog and singing slightly different lyrics.
1: Yeah, I was far too scared to pet him, but I would pet him in a heartbeat now. That's the thing with doggies, they cheer you when you're down.
0: Yeah, it's a true story though, that, isn't it? I love those lyrics, brilliant. Meanwhile, Sam has been back in the recording studio this week and filmed some of what he's been making. He obviously recorded on his phone, so the quality's not that great, but hopefully hearing some new stuff from Sam soon. Very excited about that. Right, almost 2 o'clock. We're live on your Saturday afternoon. Thanks for listening.
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12: The top stories this hour. Officials in France have now ordered the evacuation of parts of Bordeaux as the army's deployed to help tackle wildfires. In Spain, a national emergency has been declared after two fires merged on the outskirts of Madrid. Climate expert Dr. Chloe Brimacombe says recent high overnight temperatures are part of the problem.
13: It means that they have that fuel they can spread further. High winds are also very important for the spread of wildfire, which we often see when these conditions combine.
12: Closer to home, a major incident's been declared by emergency services as they tackle a wildfire that's been burning in the Cairngorms National Park for 10 days. Scottish ministers have asked the UK government for military support to help bring the blaze under control. It's emerged 20 firefighters were taken to hospital following a fire at an industrial complex in Essex. A major incident was declared following a fertiliser explosion near Rettenden yesterday. Rick Hilton is Chief Fire Officer at Essex County Fire and Rescue Service.
14: Firefighters have worked tirelessly in extremely challenging and hazardous conditions to contain the fire and prevent it from spreading any further. But the incident is now under control.
12: A murder investigation is underway in Luton after a 17-year-old boy was stabbed to death. Police say it followed reports of disorder in the town yesterday evening and teenagers carrying large knives. Two people have been arrested. A fourth heatwave is expected in parts of the UK next week. Temperatures of over 30 degrees Celsius are forecast in southeast England. And Adam Ramsay-Peaty goes into tonight's Commonwealth Games 100-metre breaststroke final as the hot favourite. The Team England swimmer eased through the semi-finals, qualifying fastest for this evening's race in Glasgow. The world record holder says he's looking forward to the competition.
15: Always confident, and I can only do what I can do. I'm not in control of what anyone else can do, so if I can really look after that, we'll see what we can get.
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12: A band of rain across Scotland, Northern Ireland and northern parts of England, dry and sunny in the south. That's the latest. I'm Dan Davis.
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0: Hope you're doing good today. Hits Radio at the weekends, Saturday afternoon with Justin Bieber, and that is Beauty and a Beat. Not this.
1: Certain as the sun.
0: Although I do like this. Oh, it's so good.
1: Rising in the east, tale as old as time.
0: You know the words.
1: Song as old as rhyme.
0: What do we say?
1: Beauty and the Beast.
0: Oh, I want to watch that now. Some great noises there that you will hear next Friday after five when we close the lines and you get the call, fingers crossed, for Make Me a Winner. £500,000 to play for. 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

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You like that tune? Live on a Saturday afternoon, round three now of our four rounds of our little mini music quiz that we like to do. This is just for fun. So round three is the flip reverse round. I'm going to play you a massive Hits Radio song, but it's getting played backwards. Can you tell me what the song is when it's played the right way around, please? This is it. What's that? You reckon? Call me up on 0333 2020 800. I'm Steve, by the way. 0333 2020 800. What song's this when we play it the right way around? Any idea? 0333 2020 800. Ring me up or message me on WhatsApp, that same number. See whether you know the right answer or not. Got some Ed Sheeran coming up in a second. First up, brand new Sienna Spyro. Well, I like these things you can buy with money. 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

0: great tune from Ed Sheeran, Azizam, Hits Radio. Hello to Hannah, it's her birthday today. She's got a tooth abscess. Oh no, Hannah! Of all the days to have a tooth abscess. It's not good. Her grandma's taken to the hospital and, yeah, ooh, so that is that the party off then? I hope not. Have a great day, Hannah. Well, try and have the best day you can, I should say. It's not a great day, is it? You know what? No matter what I say, I just can't make that any better. So, I'm sorry, Hannah. Get well, okay? 22 minutes to 3. And we're doing round 3 of our mini music quiz. It's a song in reverse. We flipped it, we've reversed it. Big Hits Radio song, but which one is it? 0333 2020 800. WhatsApp, call me up, 0333 2020 800. How are you, Holly? You good?
1: Yeah, I'm good, thanks. How are you?
0: Yeah, good. What are you up to, Holly?
1: Having a quiet day today. And then going to visit family.
0: Oh, that'd be nice. I can tell you're having a quiet day, Holly. It sounds very serene where you are.
1: It is nice and relaxed. Sun's out, so it's good.
0: What can you see around you? Describe what you can see, Holly.
1: Oh, garden, sunshine.
0: Oh, perfect.
1: Trees blowing.
0: Perfect. All right then, Holly, let's see if you know what song this is. When we play it the right way around, what do you reckon?
1: American Girls by Harry Styles.
0: It's the right answer!
1: Woohoo!
0: That was easy, that wasn't it? You could totally hear it.
1: It was.
0: Yeah. Holly, have a great weekend. Thanks for listening.
1: Thank you. Bye.
0: See ya. Beth, you've got it. Well done. Thank you for listening in. Hello to Gaurav as well, getting it right. And Mandy and Abby and Ollie back on it. Hey, you're doing well this afternoon, Ollie. Thank you for listening in this afternoon, mate. Hello to Rachel, also scoring full marks today. And Abs. And Boz has been on. He says, please, can you give a shout out to me and Molly? We're on our way to Wet Wales for the week. And it's just started to rain. Oh. Hopefully that'll sort itself out. We need a bit of rain, don't we? It's 20 to 3. That song from Harry Styles is on in just a minute.
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0: Oh, that was bad. Hello to Isla listening in this afternoon. It was her birthday the other day. She just finished primary school as well. A couple of weeks off, of course, and then into a whole new world of high school. Currently listening on the way to Wales, having a fun week with friends there. Have a great time in Wales, Isla. And happy birthday for the other day as well. Thanks for switching the show on this afternoon. It's almost 3 o'clock, and we'll see what's happening in the news in just a couple of minutes. Hang around.
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9: Top stories this hour. Rapidly spreading wildfires in Spain and France have forced more than 200,000 people to flee their homes. Flames in southwestern France have swept into the outskirts of Bordeaux, while in Spain, officials are warning sudden weather changes could hamper efforts to tackle blazes near Madrid. Meanwhile, closer to home, hundreds of people have been moved out of a village in the Cairngorms as a massive wildfire continues to burn there. Evacuation orders were issued in Nethy Bridge, and smoke is now thought to be blowing towards Aberdeenshire and the North Sea. Kinley Francis owns a tour company in Orkney.
12: We can see the smoke 4.5, maybe 5 miles away from where we are. It is significant, the impact that it's had on the area. This is something of a, it looks like an apocalyptic scale. I just hope that the government can do their best to help these people up here.
9: We're told 20 firefighters were taken to hospital after battling a massive fire at an industrial unit in Essex. The blaze was caused after stored fertiliser ignited and exploded at the site yesterday. Rick Hilton is the chief fire officer for Essex.
13: This is one of the most challenging and complex incidents Essex County Fire and Rescue Service has responded to in recent years. More than 100 firefighters were deployed to tackle the fire.
9: Police say a 14-year-old boy is helping with their inquiries after a hoax threat was made to an aircraft heading to Manchester Airport. RAF typhoons were scrambled from Lincolnshire at about 6 p.m. yesterday to intercept the Qatar Airways flight. Officers say the plane did land safely and there was no threat to passengers or crew. Temperatures are expected to climb over 30 degrees Celsius again in southeast England next week. Forecasters are expecting a fourth heatwave to hit parts of the UK. And SpaceX has successfully carried out its 13th test flight of Starship, the world's biggest and most powerful rocket. Elon Musk wants to use it to bring American astronauts back to the moon and eventually power manned missions to Mars.
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9: A band of rain across Scotland, Northern Ireland and northern parts of England. Dry and sunny in the south. That's the latest. I'm Dan Davis.
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0: And I will play you a brilliant Miley Cyrus throwback shortly, but first, here's Alex Warren's Fever Dream.

London's Hits Radio, and it's Bruno Mars now, playing his last night at Wembley here in London tonight. Some of my mates went to see him the other night, actually. He said he was excellent. It's London's Hits Radio.

0: in your head all weekend long, thanks to me and Hits Radio. Party in the USA, Miley. It's been ages since I played that. So catchy, isn't it? Saturday afternoon, we're live at 3:19. And if you want to get hold of me, drop me a message on WhatsApp, 0333 2020 800. Hi to Ray, Sammy, Kaylee and Thomas, all listening in to Hits Radio this afternoon. Sat in the garden, sounds good. 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

Exactly, dot on 3:30. We're like 9 seconds away from 3:30. How are you? You all right? This is Hits Radio. David Guetta, never done a bad song. Fact. I can't think of one. Can you? Bad tune that David Guetta's done? No, thought not. All right, 0333-2020-800. I'm Steve, and here's round four, our final round of our little music quiz that we like to do. I'd like to test you out with your music, your Hits Radio music knowledge on a Saturday. So this is called Fast and the Furious. You're going to hear a massive Hits Radio song that I've sped up. Tell me what the song is, please. Are you ready? The number, 0333-2020-800. This is just for fun. Call me up if you know what this is. All right, any idea? 0333-2020-800. Same number to drop me a message on WhatsApp. All right, 0333-2020-800. It's a huge Hits Radio song, but which one is it? While you call me up, I'll play you this brand new The Script at Hits Radio.

0: It's a great throwback from Beyonce and the best thing I never had here on Hits Radio. 3:38 Saturday afternoon. What are you doing, Abby?
1: I'm sat having a Costa.
0: Oh, which one have you gone for?
1: Caramel latte.
0: Oh, I'm so jealous.
1: It's the way to go. It's the only coffee you should have.
0: Oh, God, Abby, why did you have to tell me such a thing? Let's see if you know your music, Abby. What's this song? Very quick, that, Abby, but when we play at the right speed, what do we get?
1: Golden K-pop Demon Hunters.
0: Yes! You got it!
1: Yay!
0: Well done, Abby. Have a great afternoon. Thanks for listening.
1: You as well. Thank you.
0: Bye. Looking down the list of other people getting it right, there's a lot. Woo! Well done, Gary and Justina and Lisa. Hi to Patience. I love that name, Patience. Who else is listening? Darren as well has got the show on. Hi to Tara. You are absolutely right. Yeah, easy that one, wasn't it? K-pop Demon Hunters and Golden. I will play it the right way around at the right speed.
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Ireland's Hits Radio playing the biggest song of last year from the K-pop Demon Hunters. And could this song become the biggest of this year? It's Ella Langley, London's Hits Radio. Just

0: for you this afternoon. It's a throwback from the noughties, Neo and Sexy Love. Max takes over after four. She's got some really good songs, actually. New Calvin Harris and a 1D throwback.
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12: Top stories this hour. Officials in France and Spain are warning that forest fires tearing through their countries are still dangerous. Out-of-control blazes merged near Madrid, while in France, flames have spread rapidly down the country's southwestern coast. Smoke and ashes from those fires are affecting the city of Bordeaux. Soraya lives in the area and thinks the disaster could have been avoided.
13: We need proper mitigation measures and policies to anticipate these things from happening and preventing them, because right now it's not only the forest turning into dust. It's also our lives, it's our memories, it's also like the economy.
12: Closer to home, emergency services are continuing to tackle a massive wildfire in the Cairngorms National Park. It's now been burning for 10 days and has led to evacuation orders in the village of Nethy Bridge. Scottish ministers have asked the UK government for military support to help bring the blaze under control. A 14-year-old boy is helping police with their inquiries after a hoax threat was made to an aircraft. RAF Typhoons were scrambled to intercept the Qatar Airways flight heading to Manchester Airport last night. Police say the plane did land safely and there was no danger to passengers or crew. It's emerged 20 firefighters were taken to hospital following a blaze at an industrial complex in Essex. A major incident was declared following a fertiliser explosion near Rettenden yesterday. Rick Hilton is Chief Fire Officer for Essex.
14: Firefighters have worked tirelessly in extremely challenging and hazardous conditions to contain the fire and prevent it from spreading any further. The incident is now under control.
12: A fourth heatwave is expected in parts of the UK next week. Temperatures of over 30 degrees Celsius are forecast in southeast England. And Ailish McColgan will not be defending her 10,000-metre title after pulling out of the Commonwealth Games. The Team Scotland runner says she hasn't recovered fully from a toe injury she sustained during the London Marathon.
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12: A band of rain across Scotland, Northern Ireland and northern parts of England. Dry and sunny in the south. That's the latest. I'm Dan Davis.
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16: 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We're back next week with Ariana Grande. Tickets to win and Sam Smith's on the show.
17: It's just gone 4 o'clock on your Saturday. It's Max here. Hope you're doing okay for the weekend as well. One Direction coming up after Alex Warren.

Love this track. Can't help but just walking around my house singing this whenever I lose my husband, to be honest. It's Ray on Hits Radio for your Saturday afternoon. It's Max here. I've got a massive throwback to play from Mario Winans in just a little bit. But first, shall we get in to the track that is probably one of the biggest summer bangers to be released in 2026? He's done it again. He knows what he's doing, doesn't he? It's Calvin Harris. He's got Jazzy on the vocals for this. It's

I'm still trying to work out whether he performed at Taylor Swift's wedding on that massive stage or not. Surely, as her bestie, you would have, right? It's Ed Sheeran on Hits Radio. 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Lines close at 5 p.m. on Friday. 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It's a guaranteed winner. Somebody

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for the romantic tour to the UK. Oh yes, playing Wembley tonight. He played last night as well and a couple of dates last week. Have you been? Have you gone to see him yet? What did you think? Did it live up to expectations? Honestly, he is such a good performer, isn't he? And you know what? I've been having a look at his set list from one of his gigs that he's done at Wembley. You forget how many great songs he's got. I mean, that one, the Lazy Song, incredible. He started one of his shows with Nothing On You, which would be incredible to see live. 24K Magic, I Just Might, Silk Sonic Intro, Marry You, Die With A Smile, Grenade, When I Was Your Man, Locked Out Of Heaven, Versace On The Floor, Just The Way You Are, Uptown Funk, I mean, I could go on and on and on. If you are going to see Bruno Mars tonight, or you went last night, I hope you had the best time ever. I've got Benson Boone on the way, but first, let's get into this. One of my favourite tracks to come out of 2026, it's huge. Tame Impala and Jenny, this is Dracula.

0: Benson Boone, sorry, I'm here for someone else on Hits Radio for your Saturday afternoon. It's Max with you. And have you seen another name has been announced to that Strictly lineup? I'm loving all these names being announced. It's weird, though, in the summer, isn't it? Because Strictly is always like the lead up to Christmas for me, sitting there wrapping prayers. I shouldn't be talking about that. But still, it's weird to talk about it when the sun is shining and it's summertime. But Jamie Winstone, actress and model, has been added to that lineup, which is going to be so exciting. Obviously known from film. Films including Maid in Dagenham, Bullet Boy, Tomb Raider as well. Cannot wait for that. Obviously, Lacey Turner has been announced. Danny Dyer, daughter of Danny Dyer. And our very own Will Best is going to be heading to the dance floor as well. We are fully behind him here at Hits Radio. We want him to win. We think he's going to win. I reckon he's going to start off. He's going to be absolutely terrible. Two left feet. But by the end of it, he's going to be the nation's favourite. Definitely. I'm going to be playing you a huge throwback from J-Lo with Ja Rule very soon, and a huge summer tune from Bebe Rexha coming up.
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The biggest throwback from J-Lo, Ja Rule. What a banger for a Saturday. Ain't it funny on Hits Radio? And have you seen she's posted a picture of her eating her, well, looks like a little pudding in the bath, which I am so here for. She went away with her sister for a birthday treat and she's posted a picture of them both sat in the bathroom. She's in the bath eating this cake type thing. To be fair, I'm glad. I'm so here for it. I'm so here for eating in the bath. It's absolute perfection, especially when it's like a little pudding or something. Like, I'm totally here for it. I mean, her sister's sat on the floor with the size of that bath. I reckon she could fit the whole family in there, to be honest. Right, let's get into this. If you don't know Stella Lefty at the moment, get to know her, because do you know what? I think 2026 is going to be her year. This is huge as well. This is Boston on Hits Radio.

0: Moon playing on a Saturday afternoon right here at Hits Radio. It's Max with you. It's coming up to 5 o'clock. I'm going to be playing you a huge weekend tune from Zara Larsson very soon and a throwback from Jason Derulo on the way.
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12: The top stories this hour. Leaders in Scotland are calling for help from the UK government to tackle a massive wildfire in the Highlands that's now been burning for 10 days. They're hoping for help from the military to tackle the flames in the Cairngorms, which has led to the whole village of Nethy Bridge being evacuated. Fiona Hunter was one of those who left her home last night.
13: Incredibly emotional. I don't think it hit me until I had to make the call to leave Nethy Bridge, but it's quite devastating to see the fire and to realise how if the wind had changed, it could have been a very different story.
12: Well, Sandy McCook is from the local community council there. He says the situation isn't currently improving.
14: We're now a Category 3 incident in the fire brigade terms. We now have over 20 fire units. We've got a lot of bulldozers in the forest, but it is still burning out of control.
12: Meanwhile, on the continent, a military plane has been sent to the southwestern coast of France to help bring raging wildfires there under control. More than 200,000 people have been forced to flee their homes there and in neighbouring Spain, where firefighters are trying to control fires that have merged near Madrid. Two teenagers have been arrested on suspicion of murdering a 17-year-old boy who was stabbed to death in Luton. Police say the pair were originally held on suspicion of violent disorder after an incident at Kingsway Recreation Ground yesterday evening. A 14-year-old boy is helping police with their inquiries after a plane heading to Manchester Airport last night received a hoax threat. The Qatar Airways flight landed safely under guidance from RAF fighter jets. A fourth heat wave is expected in parts of the UK next week. Temperatures of over 30 degrees Celsius are forecast in southeast England. And Ailish McColgan has pulled out of the Commonwealth Games, saying she still hasn't recovered from a toe injury she picked up at the London Marathon. It means the Team Scotland runner will not be defending her 10,000 metre title.
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12: A band of rain across Scotland, Northern Ireland and northern parts of England. Dry and sunny in the south. That's the latest. I'm Dan Davis.
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16: 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We're back next week with Ariana Grande, tickets to win, and Sam Smith's on the show.
0: It's just gone 5 o'clock on your Saturday. It's Max here. Jason Derulo coming up very soon. A throwback from Timbaland, but first, here's Zara Larsson.

I still find it weird that he has like a shark aquarium as the floor in his lounge. It's Jason Derulo, Take Your Dancing on Hits Radio. Love the fact though that he gets his son to name all of the sharks. So it's like his own little pets. He comes home with a shark, like, which we name this one? Brucey? In he goes. There you go. I mean, for me, it was just naming like goldfish that we got from the fair that lasted all of about 3 hours, to be honest. That's the closest I got to that. I'm going to play you some Lady Gaga, the guy that is playing Wembley tonight. Bruno Mars on the way, but first new music from John Newman. Now, he said there is an album in the pipeline, but we haven't heard anything more. Fingers crossed this will feature on that new album, though. This is Throw Me a Line.

0: Proper weekend banger from Pink. It's Raise Your Glass on Hits Radio. Hits Radio. And I tell you what, this Friday coming, that would be you raising a glass if you won yourself £500,000. 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And whilst you get that entry in, I'll keep the tunes coming. Eminem on the way very soon, and Taylor Swift to play in the next 15 minutes.
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Guys, I'm not really a karaoke person, but if I do get dragged up, this is the track that I perform. Eminem, Lose Yourself on Hits Radio. Really embarrassing story about that. Have you seen those booths that you get in some bars now, which are like karaoke booths? Looks like nobody can see in or anything. And it's just like you and a couple of your mates can go in, do karaoke, but the rest of the bar can't hear you. So it's like your very own little tiny karaoke booth, basically. I thought that would be a great idea because nobody can really see me until the staff then said, oh yeah, we watch them, we can see everything. And they then got the video up and gave it to my mates so they could post it everywhere. Cheers for that. I've got some Kelly Clarkson to play for you very soon after this one. Gonna sound perfect for a Saturday. Olivia Rodrigo, this is Drop Dead.

0: feel like I haven't heard this in ages. Sounding great for your Saturday. Kelly Clarkson and Stronger on Hits Radio for your Saturday. It's Max here. I've got Olivia Dean to play for you soon. And have you seen that she is now a record breaker? Oh, yes. Her and Sam Fender's duet, Romeo, made UK chart history by spending 16 weeks at number one, becoming the longest running number one single by a British act ever. I mean, that record hasn't been beaten since 1994. How impressive is that? I'm going to be playing her track So Easy for you very soon, a track to get you set and ready for your Saturday night coming up.
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for a bit of Niall Gray. He's going to be here after 7 o'clock with Saturday Night Hits, getting you pumped and set and ready for your weekend. If you are going out, maybe you're staying in kitchen raving tonight, whatever is going down, make sure you're keeping it here because we are bringing the weekend tunes for you. And shall we get into some brand new music right now? If you're a fan of Alex Warren, by the way, you should download our Rayo app because he sat down with the lovely Flirties to talk about his brand new album, Wild Child. And it got quite deep, quite emotional. He started talking about a track that he would never perform live because it's too emotional for him. He spoke about an Adele track that's basically transformed the way that he does his songwriting. Really, really interesting. If you are a fan of Alex Warren, make sure you're downloading our Rayo app and give that a listen. This is

0: perfect tune playing for a Saturday evening here at Hits Radio. I'm Max Knight. It's coming up to six. I'm going to be playing you the guy that is out on his romantic tour. It's come to Wembley. Oh, yes. If you are going to see Bruno Mars tonight, or you went last night, or maybe last week, I hope you have the most incredible, incredible time. Honestly, I've just been living it through TikTok. Like, oh, I wish I was going. If you are going along, I've got the perfect track on the way for you soon. Plus playing some Miley Cyrus for you and DJ Snake and Justin Bieber. That huge throwback coming up for you in the next 15 minutes.
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10: The top stories this hour. Scottish ministers are asking the UK government for support from the army to deal with a wildfire which is now declared a major incident. They're looking for military support to douse the blaze in the Cairngorms, which has been raging for 10 days now. Evacuations have been taking place in the village of Nethy Bridge. Highland Council's resilience lead David Haas is urging anyone who's stayed put to get out now.
11: The winds have been very challenging, so at the moment every effort is being directed to manage that situation, protect life and protect property.
10: Meanwhile, a specially adapted cargo plane has been deployed to the southwestern coast of France to tackle wildfires raging out of control. Crews in Spain are also tackling huge blazes after separate fires merged near Madrid. Wildlife expert Juan Jose Fernandez Ortiz says with fewer people living in the countryside, fires can become more ferocious.
12: The main reason for these conditions are climate change. We don't have doubt about that, but also the very high fuel load due to the rural abandonment.
10: Two teenagers have been arrested on suspicion of murdering a 17-year-old boy who was stabbed to death in Luton. Police say two boys were first arrested on suspicion of violent disorder and then rearrested on suspicion of murder. It follows an incident at Kingsway Recreation Ground yesterday evening. A 14-year-old boy is helping police with their inquiries after a hoax threat was made against a plane travelling to Manchester Airport. RAF Typhoons were scrambled to intercept the Qatar Airways flight last night. Ailish McColgan won't be defending her 10,000-metre title after pulling out of the Commonwealth Games. The Team Scotland runner says she hasn't recovered fully from a toe injury she picked up during the London Marathon. And teenage letters from a young Morrissey are expected to fetch up to £22,000 at auction. In one of the pen pal messages, the singer-songwriter claims he was always a genius, but nobody listened.
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10: Patchy rain in central, northern and western areas this evening. A drier and slightly warmer night in the southeast. That's the latest. I'm Dan Davis.
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14: Flurry's here. We're back next week with Ariana Grande. Tickets to win and Sam Smith's on the show.
0: And right now, it's just gone six on your Saturday evening. Max here playing Miley soon after the guy that's playing Wembley tonight. It's Bruno Mars.

Gracie Abrams, that's so true on Hits Radio for you. Max here. I've got some Lewis Capaldi to play for you soon. Did you see any of his performance at British Summertime at Hyde Park? Honestly, an emotional roller coaster, to be honest. He had all of the jokes, all of the fun, and then it got really serious and he was just like, this is the best feeling ever, being up on stage with you all singing back to me. It was just, oh, I just love him. Honestly, going to see him live is a little bit like that. He'll have you crying because of laughter, crying because you are emotional and just love him so much. He also turned around and said, because the night before Pitbull was there and he did that whole world record thing with the bald caps, Lewis Capaldi was like, maybe next time I could do it, but instead of bald caps, maybe we'll do hairy bums. So maybe that'll be a thing at the new Lewis Capaldi gigs. Who knows? This is Stay Love playing on Hits Radio.

0: One of the absolute best from Girls Aloud is Love Machine playing on Hits Radio for your Saturday. It's Max Knight with you, and how would you like to win £500,000 this coming Friday? Ending July, £500,000 richer. That would be incredible, right? 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And whilst you get that entry in, I'm going to be playing your recent wifey for lifey, Taylor Swift and Calvin Harris, on the way in the next 15 minutes. 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

0: 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Trains that usually run into Charing Cross will be diverted into other London stations. 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

The biggest summer throwback for you. Calvin Harris, John Newman and Blame on Hits Radio. He just knows how to release a summer banger, doesn't he? Let's be honest. And you know what? Rumour has it, he could be back at it as well. Ellie Goulding is releasing a brand new album in September. It's called I Know Too Much. And the rumours are flying, guys, that Calvin Harris and Ellie Goulding have teamed up again. And there's going to be a collab on that new album. Fingers crossed that is true. Hey, I've got some Chapel Roan to play for you very soon. But first, let's get into this guy who broke records for doing 12 nights at Wembley. And oh my gosh, how good was that Together Tour? This is Harry Styles and American Girls.

0: Love this. Chapel Roan, Pink Pony Club playing on Hits Radio for your Saturday evening. It's Max Knight with you. Before that, played just some Harry Styles. And I'm late to the party with this, guys, but I've just seen that Harry Styles now has his very own gold blue Peter badge. And do you know what? I couldn't be more jealous. He's got the original. Now he has a gold one, all because he did that 12-night stint at Wembley. I mean, well deserved. But at the same time, it's okay to be a little bit jealous of Harry Styles and his blue Peter badge. That's all I ever wanted as a kid. The amount of pictures and cards that I sent in to those kind of children's TV shows to get it shown never ever did. Never came off. Just not fair. I'm going to be playing you some Katy Perry very soon. Her tune Hot and Cold on the way for you. And Alex Warren to play in the next 15 minutes. It's
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Have you seen the trailer for the Lifetime's tour concert film yet? So good. It's Katy Perry, Hot and Cold on Hits Radio for you. If you went along to her gig, the Lifetime's tour gigs across the UK last year, she performed 8 dates across the UK, actually. Ended with 2 dates at the O2 Arena in London. If you went along to that, very, very jealous. If you didn't and you wanted to, well, now you could watch it from the comfort of the cinema. Oh, yes, it's making its way to the big screen, so you can sit back, relax, and just eat your popcorn, your nachos, have your little ice blast there and watch Katy Perry's gig. So exciting. It's going to be dropping in cinemas in September, which I just cannot wait for. And let's get into this. One of the best performances from the Brits this year, in my opinion. The whole stage invader with the t-shirt. Oh, it was incredible. This is Sunburn Homewrecker.

0: Perfect way to end the show for me on a Saturday evening. I've been Max Knight. Thanks for keeping me company. It's coming up to 7 o'clock. Look, do not go anywhere because the lovely Niall Gray is on the way for you, playing you all the tunes to get you set and ready for your Saturday night out. If you are going out, maybe you're staying in, Niall will be bringing the party for you. He's got some MK to play very soon, Gala on the way, and a huge one from Galantis in the next 15.
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13: The top stories this hour. Leaders in Scotland are calling for help from the UK government to tackle a massive wildfire in the Highlands that's now been burning for 10 days. They're hoping for help from the army to tackle the flames in the Cairngorms, which has led to the whole village of Nevi Bridge being evacuated. Fiona Hunter was one of those who left her home last night.
14: I don't think it hit me until I had to make the call to leave Nevi Bridge, but it's quite devastating to see the fire and to realise how, if the wind had changed, it could have been a very different story.
13: Meanwhile, officials in France and Spain are warning that forest fires tearing through their countries are still dangerous. Out-of-control blazes merged near Madrid, while in France, flames have spread rapidly down the country's southwestern coast. Soraya lives in Bordeaux, where smoke and ashes have spread to. She thinks the disaster could have been avoided.
15: We need proper mitigation measures and policies to anticipate these things from happening and preventing them, because right now it's not only The forest turning into dust, it's also our lives, it's our memories.
13: Two teenagers have been arrested on suspicion of murdering a 17-year-old boy who was stabbed to death in Luton. Police say the pair were originally held on suspicion of violent disorder after an incident at Kingsway Recreation Ground yesterday evening. We're told 20 firefighters were taken to hospital following a blaze at an industrial complex in Essex. A major incident was declared following a fertiliser explosion near Rettenden yesterday. A 14-year-old boy is helping police with their inquiries after a plane heading to Manchester Airport last night received a hoax threat. The Qatar Airways flight landed safely under guidance from RAF fighter jets. And Ailish McColgan has pulled out of the Commonwealth Games, saying she still hasn't recovered from a toe injury she picked up at the London Marathon. It means the Team Scotland runner will not be defending her 10,000-metre title.
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13: Patchy rain in central, northern and western areas this evening. A drier and slightly warmer night in the southeast. That's the latest. I'm Dan Davis.
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10: Fleur East here. We're back next week with Ariana Grande, tickets to win, and Sam Smith's on the show.
16: Oh yes, but first, it's me, Niall Gray, back with you then for your Saturday evening. And we're getting into it now with Maroon 5.

MK with Crystal right here on Hits Radio. How we doing then? Saturday evening is on, 10 past 7. Hope you had a great day so far then. We're just getting into our Saturday evening and I think we should kickstart the show with a couple of shout-outs. Do you fancy one today then? Do you need a little bit of motivation to get through your Saturday night? What are we doing? Are we out celebrating? Are we chilling tonight? Fill me in. Let me know the gossip. 033-2020-800. That is my WhatsApp number. If you fancy it as well, send me a little voice note. And we'll do that. I'll shout you out just after Destiny's Child playing right now.

0: is another one of those Britain's Got Talent songs, isn't it, that you'd hear an audition? Peanut butter jelly, Galantis on Hits Radio. All right, what are you up to this evening then for your Saturday? Hi to Adam. Just drop me a WhatsApp. In the car right now with his girlfriend Sophie, who's driving. Adam is on the map situation, currently on the hunt for a service station dinner. Good stuff. What's on the menu? Starbucks and KFC. I think that's your lot, isn't it? Maybe a Burger King if you're lucky. Hi to Annie, who is staying in this evening for a bit of a games night with her mates. Fun little Saturday evening that. You guys enjoy. Hi to Elliot as well, who's just got home from suit shopping for a wedding next weekend. How did you get on? I'm doing all right. It's a busy time for weddings as well. I'm the same next week as well, you know. Look, keep your WhatsApps coming over as well. Fill me in with your weekend plans as well. 0333 2020 800. And what I can do for you, if you are on a road trip as well, I can sort you out with a road trip tune with Rihanna playing next.
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Joel Corey and Harley, that is Lonely on Hits Radio. Happy Saturday then. Just got 7:30 and serious topic now. There's been a new debate on the internet this week. And that debate is, what could you throw further? A baguette or naan bread? I've been doing some thinking about this. That's what I've been sat here doing for the last 30 minutes. I'm saying naan bread. Do you know what I mean? Big frisbee throw. Get a bit of loft under it. A bit of the wind. Do you know what I mean? A baguette, it's good. It's got a bit of chunk to it, but I think you need the air to get under it. A big frisbee, that's it. That's what I'm thinking. I hope you agree. I mean, there is only one way to find out, so I need to take a little step outside the studio and give it a go and I'll let you know. Are we agreeing? Naan bread? I feel like that's the only answer.

0: Baguette or naan bread? What are we throwing further? I'm enjoying the text on this one. Alex and Kathy just texted in saying, we just had a naan. Absolutely outstanding. Yes, but did you throw it, though? I'm glad you enjoyed it. Hi to Joanne saying, Niall, it's a baguette all the way. You can throw it like a javelin and it'll be about 10 times further. See, look, Joanne, my issue with the baguette is it's not as long as a javelin, is it? Don't know, right. We're going to have to solve this once and for all. Bear with me. Daft Punk's on the way and Taylor Swift plays next as well.
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0: Daft Punk. And this is Hits Radio with me, Niall Gray. I'm sorting out your weekend tunes right through until 11 o'clock tonight.
1: I'm here all evening.
0: I'm here all evening. Don't you worry about it. What's your plans for this weekend then? What are you up to tomorrow? Have you been lucky enough to see The Odyssey yet in the cinema? I mean, good luck watching it the way that Nolan intended, because have you seen... Apparently, if you want to see it in IMAX, you got to wait until October. That's how booked up it is. October! Maybe a little Christmas present for the family. You guys go to the cinema. Get it booked in now, if that's what you want to do. They say watch it on the biggest screen possible. I might have to watch it on my Apple Watch, you know, if this is at this rate. On the tiniest screen possible. Can I do that sooner? Is that allowed? Hey, the Saturdays and Sean Paul now.

0: There she is, new one from Ariana Grande here on Hits Radio. And we're almost at 8 o'clock then. We're going to get some back-to-back tunes on the way. Switch Disco with Ella Henderson. Some big collabs coming up. Run DMC as well. Let's get that coming up. And how about a bit of Zara Larsson and Nelly all on the way next. Stay there. You got Hits Radio on for Saturday night.
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14: Fleury's here. We're back next week with Ariana Grande. Tickets to win. And Sam Smith's on the show.
0: All right then, hope you're having a great Saturday night. It is 8 o'clock. I'm Niall Gray with you right through until 11. Get back to it now. This is Nelly.

0: Played on Hits Radio. Hey, hey, hey now. How are we? How's our Saturday evening going? Off to a good start so far? Doing all right? Let me know what you're up to, by the way. If you do fancy a little shout-out tonight, my WhatsApp number is 0333 2020 800. Let me give you a shout-out. You can give me a little voice note as well, if you do fancy, just like Ray did.
1: Sitting in the garden of a barbecue. Thank you, Sammy. Kaylee, Thomas, let's go.
0: A hee-hee to you too, Sammy. Nice little barbecue evening. What are your plans for tonight then? 0333 2020 800. That is my WhatsApp number. Look, as it is a Saturday, I reckon it's the best night of the week. I guarantee a shout out tonight then. Let me know over on WhatsApp. Here's Run DMC playing now.

0: It is Blue. How are we? Happy Saturday then. Right, Nigel Gray with you. What are we up to this evening then for Saturday?
1: Hi to James in rugby, saying, just wanted to say hi. Loving the show. And the tunes are bangers.
0: You're very welcome. Hi to Florence, heading out for her birthday this weekend.
1: Happy birthday, Florence. Josh, chilling out in the garden this evening. Got Julia, staying in, having a little chilled one. It's good. Good Saturday night plans right here then. Well, I'm going to sort you out there with all of the tunes. Faithless on the way. Bit of a collab going on then from Calvin Harris and Dua Lipa. Let's get the Shapeshifters on the way next as well. Stay there.
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K-pop Demon Hunters playing here on Hits Radio. Hey, earlier on, I was talking about The Odyssey and how difficult it is to go see it out in cinema and IMAX at the moment. It's got a great cast as well, unbelievable. One of those in the cast is Mr. Tom Holland, who actually this week, he achieved something pretty big. He went on the show Hot Ones. You know the show online where you basically have to eat hot chicken wings whilst trying to do an interview? Well, look, he went on that and he was the first ever guest to throw up. Congratulations to the man. What an achievement. Made a great episode. Check it out. Right then, tunes for our Saturday night at 8:30. Let's get this on. It wouldn't be a weekend without this. A bit of Blinding Lights right now. Turn it up.

0: Insomnia, Faithless, I'm Niall Gray with you. Coming up, Lady Gaga, who, I don't know if you've seen, there's a lot of buzz at the moment. Talking about Lady Gaga and Beyonce. There's apparently a major hint that there could be new collaboration in the works with those two. I mean, that'd be big, wouldn't it? That'd be exciting. First collab in, what, 16 years? Let's see. Let's make it happen. Right, Gaga's on the way next. Stay there.
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Starships on Hits Radio. Right, what are we up to then for our Saturday evening? Well, look, we're almost at 9 o'clock then. We're getting into our Saturday night, right? Well, we got Ian who's WhatsApp me saying about to head out for some anniversary drinks tonight. Great stuff. You guys enjoy. Hi to Jamie and Priya staying in after a day with the family. About to get Netflix on and have a little bit of a takeaway kind of night. Saying they're also trying to figure out what to watch. I tell you, that's the problem, right? We will talk about doom scrolling on our phone. You can end up doing the same with Netflix every single time. Trying to find the perfect movie. And then what do? You just end up seeing the same thing that you've seen a million times before. Good luck to you. I haven't got anything to suggest. Can't help you there. Becky Hill now on his radio.

0: What's going on then? Almost 9 o'clock. I'm Niall Gray right here on Hits Radio, hanging out with you right through until 11 o'clock tonight. And I'm sorting out your soundtrack, whatever you might be up to. Joel Corry coming up, along with Katy Perry as well.
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13: Flurry's here. 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
0: 9 o'clock, Saturday night is officially here then. Let's keep that weekend energy up then. Here's Katy Perry with Snoop Dogg playing now.

Jones and Charlie XCX. How are we? All right. 9:10. Are we doing well? Just seen a little story online, right? Apparently, if you're tired of the dating apps, you know, they're not quite working out. You're not meeting that person out and about, maybe in a bar. Have you tried the supermarket? Yeah? Let me tell you about this then. A shop, supermarket in Finland, basically introduced a way that you can go subtly dating whilst doing your shopping, which is quite convenient. You know, two birds with one stone. We've all got busy lives, guys. Let's combine it. The way this happens, then, the way it works, to sort of show people that you're ready to mingle. If you pick up a pink shopping basket, that's the signal to other fellow shoppers that you are there. You're on the market. So it's a great idea. It's a good idea, though, if you know the rules. If you just happen to walk in, grab a pink basket, and just crack over your shopping, not knowing what you've just done, might be a bit distracting, you know. Just trying to pick up your chili con carne. Next thing you know, someone else is trying to pick you up. So, you know, good luck with it. Black Eyed Peas now.

0: Jason Derulo, riding solo. Hey, hey, how are ya? What's happening tonight then? What's going on? Do you want a shout out? Right here on Hits Radio, where you drop me a little WhatsApp if you fancy it then. 0333 2020 800. Big plans for a Saturday night? Well, I've got a text here from no name on this, but what an image. Sat on the sofa right now, eating an entire tub of Pringles. Now, that's a Saturday night right there. I don't even need to know your name. The Pringles champ. Good. 0333 2020 800 if you fancy a shout-out. Can you top that for a chilled Saturday night plan? I don't know if you can. Justin Timberlake's on the way, and Clean Bandit and Jess Glynn as well.
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Tiësto and Tate McRae. I feel like we need a bit of a segment of who's gone viral this week, because I've got at least have some outcome for my doom scrolling throughout the week. Do you know what I mean? Can I call it research? If we talk about it on the radio here. Hey, we were talking last week though about the guy who balances basically anything on his chin. It's very impressive. Very impressive. He's done a garden shed. He's done a wheelbarrow. He's done a whole football goal. Anyway, this week though, I've been seeing there's a guy who's he's basically got a portable barista coffee shop set up, and he's jumping onto the London Tube and making people flat whites. How nice is that? I feel like maybe in this kind of weather, should we switch them out? Iced coffee's on the way? Maybe a couple of cocktails? Hey, look, I'm not moaning. That is, to be fair, probably the best thing that's ever happened on a London Tube. So, good on this guy. We need to find out his name. We need to bump into him on the way home as well. The energy up then. 9:30 right now for our Saturday evening here on Hits Radio. 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

0: That is Ray.
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0: It's Hits Radio. How we doing? For Saturday night then. Flying through the weekend already. These weeks go so quick as well, don't they? Let me know your plans for tomorrow, by the way. I want to award somebody just the award for most boring or most exciting thing that you're up to tomorrow. Because Sundays, they can really vary. I feel like, look, the summer holidays are on now. We're in peak summer. We got to be getting out there, getting excited, right? But I found myself today, I woke up, I was like, you know what I'm going to do? I'm going to clear out the wardrobe. This place needs a tidy up. I'm going to sell stuff online. Super motivated. Woke up this morning. Did any of it happen? Of course it didn't. Silly behaviour. You gotta get out there. Get out in the sun. Well, this is some motivational speech. But look, you drop me a little WhatsApp. If that is your plans tomorrow, or you're doing exactly what I did and just called it all off and realised you got a summer to live, you let me know your plans. 0333 2020 800 over on WhatsApp then. 0333 2020 800. And let's give you a shout out right here on Hits Radio then. We'll do that along with Avicii and some Switch Disco plus Ella Henderson is all on the way next. Stay there.
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Hits Radio. All right, what are we up to tomorrow then? Sunday plans, let me know over on WhatsApp. Just like Sean has saying, had a pretty good day today, helping out a neighbour across the road. He gave me 3 old bikes, I fixed them up, posted them online. They're now for sale. That's a productive day. Nicely done there, Sean. Hi to Faye and her daughter, Zara. They're just driving home right now from an action-packed day at Alton Towers. Saying we are tired, but ready in the morning. Off to a car boot sale. There you go. Nice Sunday jobs, this. Nice Sunday activities. Keep it up. Glad you've had a great one. Energy right here for our Saturday evening. Ariana Grande.

0: studio. Hope you're doing well. Right, just after 10 o'clock then, Ed Sheeran is on the way, Dave Lee and Sonny Federa and Rihanna next. Hits
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13: Fleur East here. 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
0: But first though, 10 o'clock already. I'm Niall Gray with you for another hour right here on Hits Radio. And this is Sean Paul playing right here.

Danny Federer playing for us Saturday night. Hey, you got Hits Radio 1. I'm Niall Gray with you until 11 o'clock this evening. And look, just after this, I'm going to play the man who had the most streamed album of the 2010s. Any guesses who that is? So, Ed Sheeran. Of course you got it. Who else could it be? Right now then, this is No Diggity.

0: Tell you what, sounding good for a Saturday night. That is Dave Lee playing right here on Hits Radio. What are your plans for tomorrow evening? Is it going to be a bit of a lay-in kind of day? Or are you going for the sort of opposite end and going a bit more energetic? A bit more of a park run? Is that you? Getting all the boring jobs done around the house? If you are actually thinking about a bit of a run, I don't know if you weren't lucky enough to get into the London Marathon next year. The next best thing, which I found out yesterday, is that IKEA are doing a marathon. It's not what you thought that was going to go, was it? Yeah. IKEA, 17 laps in one of their stores in London, and it's happening in December. So I reckon, get yourself signed up for that. Celebrate with a little hot dog and meatballs at the end. What more could you want? Good luck.
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And I saw a bit of a review earlier on summing up what going to a Bruno Mars gig is like. And it says, it's half CD club, half church service. Which I think, wow, what opposite ends of the scale that is. So fun for the whole family, and absolutely not at the same time. Got it. All right.

0: It's Hideaway, DeLacy on Hits Radio. All right, I'm Niall Gray. I have got your Saturday night soundtrack sorted right through until 11 o'clock tonight. And back-to-back bangers on the way then. Clean Bandits coming up. Zara Larsson's on the way. Should we do Kevin Little next as well?
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really feels like an OG Zara Larsson collab, this, doesn't it? There she is, with Clean Bandit, right here on Hits Radio. Well, a couple more from me then, before Stephanie Hurst takes over. Gonna play Destiny's Child just after this. It's Taylor Swift now. It's Hits Radio, turn it up.

0: Destiny's Child, right here on Hits Radio. Hope you're having a great Saturday night so far then. I mean, the night's young. It's almost 11 o'clock, which does mean, though, sadly, that is your lot from me. But do stay there, though. Stephanie Hurst is on the way with Belters next, right here on Hits Radio. See you next week.
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14: Thanks, Niall. 11 o'clock Saturday night. I'm Stephanie Hurst. For the next 3 hours, the biggest 90s noise and tense dance throwbacks. As the Belters are the

Unbelters. I'm Stephanie Hurst. Welcome. As we play 3 hours of the biggest 90s, noughties and 10s dance throwbacks through till 2 a.m. this morning. And the tunes, as always, are huge. Jax Jones on the way. And tonight's vinyl belter, along with the Alison Limerick.

The most iconic dance tunes of all time. I accidentally created the 100 Year Club, and that is in there. You might be thinking, what's she talking about, 100 Year Club? In 100 years' time, they'll still

that's in the 100 Year Club as well. I'm Stephanie Hurst. 10 past 11, Saturday night, as we play the biggest 90s, noughties and 10s dance throwbacks. Our forgotten belter on the way. And our future belter, big tune tonight from Barry Can't Swim. First up, Jebel, Klingon. Hits Radio's Belters. Jax Jones next, M&EK.

fire up the Hits Radio turntable. If you listen carefully, you can hear some little scratches, pops and clicks. Because that's the beauty of vinyl, isn't it? Can you hear? Oh, I played this so much. This huge bouncing four to the floor tune was everywhere in the final year of the 90s. From the legendary late Chicago house DJ Paul Johnson, who we sadly lost in 2021. Reaching number five here in the UK.

0: 12 inch. Another vinyl belter for you next week on Hits Radio's Belters. Next, Armin van Helden. Belters!
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every Saturday night into Sunday morning, we jump across the decades. 90s, noughties, 10s, and 20s dance throwbacks. Ah, 1994. JX, Son of a Gun, I'm Stephanie Hurst. These are Belters. And right about now... Right about

0: Anita Sain, Something Good, 08. Stay with us after midnight. The Belters continue next with Powerhouse and Kings of Tomorrow.
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Kings of Tomorrow, and finally 10 past midnight. This is Hits Radio reworking Genuine's Pony. Tough love, Pony, jump on it. You will love tonight's forgotten belter. Early 90s, one of the biggest dance tunes of all time. And ATFC plays next on Hits Radio's Belters.

0: It has been reworked a gazillion times, hasn't it? ATFC. Bad Habit. Quarter past midnight, wherever you are, thank you so much for having us on here at Hits Radio tonight. Maybe it's your first time listening to Belters. Hello, I'm Stephanie Hurst. Every week we do this. 90s, noughties and 10s dance throwbacks till 2.
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0: Each week on the show, I play you a forgotten belter. This is not so much forgotten. You just don't get to hear it enough. Oh, so good. And one of the defining sounds of the early British rave movement. And if you were at a warehouse party or in the legendary Hacienda in Manchester in 1991, there wouldn't be a night that went by without you losing yourself on the dance floor to Expansion's Elevation. Tonight's forgotten belter on Hits Radio.

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Yeah, yeah. When I walk on by, girls be looking like damn fly. I pimp to the beat, walking down the street and my new the freak. Yeah, this is how I roll. Animal print pants out control.

What does the Bucketheads and Masters at Work have in common? There's a link. And that link is Kenny Dope Gonzalez, a member of Masters at Work and the creator of the Bucketheads.

to, and this, originally a hit for a guy called Rockwell, whose dad founded Motown Records in the 1960s. Anyhow, he created this tune in the mid-1980s, asked Michael Jackson to sing this little melody line, and it was reworked by the Beat Freaks. Somebody's Watching Me. On his Radio's Belters. Freemasons on the way as well. And Freaks and the Creeps. All to come on Belters.

Masons, Reworking, It's Over Now. Big Ange, of course, covered it, but originally by Deborah Cox, right at the back end of the 90s. Freemasons and Amanda Wilson, and watching. This is Hits Radio as the belters continue till 2 a.m. Freaks and the creeps, get on the dance floor on Hits Radio.

0: Hello for Emma, who's working as a carer tonight. Good to hear you again, Steph. My shift's changed, so I tend to miss your show, but I'm working tonight. Oh, good to have you back, Emma. Adam Watson's been on. Any chance of Living Joy? Yes, I'll play Dreamer next.
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0: 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And Every Time You Need Me, and Alice Gaudino and Crystal Waters. Destination Calabria. This is It's Radio. I'm Stephanie Hurst. We're on till 2 o'clock this morning. So one more hour of these huge 90s, noughties and 10s dance throwbacks. Faithless and Not Insomnia. Another tune by them. And Ultra Beat all of the way after one.
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0: Just gone 1 a.m. and one more hour of these huge 90s, noughties and 10s dance throwbacks. 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

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I Got You on Belters from Hits Radio.